0: the Lord says,
1: if you love those who love you, what reward will you get? Are not even the tax collectors doing that? And if you greet only your own people, what are you doing more than others? Do not even pagans do that? Be perfect, therefore, as your heavenly Father is perfect. Matthew 5, 46-48.
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1: Bereavement affects all aspects of life. And in our work with bereaved people, we find faith is often challenged in their loss. No matter what a person's faith background, almost everyone wonders in some way or other about the big questions of life when someone dies. Whether there is a God, or why God didn't intervene, or about the afterlife, if it exists and what it might be like. This has big implications for the church, as although religious funerals are in decline, interest in churches helping with grief has been growing, including spiritual help, and that's across all ages. Ecclesiastes 3 verse 11 says that God has set eternity in the human heart. And in the charity I run, we're finding through the bereavement journey that when grieving people are helped genuinely with their practical, emotional, and relational challenges, the big questions about life and death arise, and many people are coming to faith. However, the converse is also true. Christians, or those with some understanding about a good or healing God, can often feel God has let them down when someone has died, and begin to question the church and faith. Bereavement is an opportunity

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1: A prayer from the Psalms. Ascribe to the Lord, you heavenly beings. Ascribe to the Lord glory and strength. Ascribe to the Lord the glory due to his name. Worship the Lord in the splendor of his holiness. The voice of the Lord is powerful. The voice of the Lord is majestic. The Lord sits enthroned over the flood. The Lord is enthroned as King forever. The Lord gives strength to his people. The Lord blesses his people with peace.

0: the Lord says,
1: "Here I am. I stand at the door and knock. If anyone hears my voice and opens the door, I will come in and eat with that person, and they with me." Revelation 3:20.
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1: If music be the food of love, play on, is the quote from William Shakespeare's Twelfth Night, with the hope that music would enhance romantic chances. Whilst recognising that some are not able to hear music, it does seem that music plays a significant part in our lives. Imagine a film without music. The music supplements and underscores the scene, action and dialogue, creating tension, bringing relief and lifting the spirits. Music features as background to entertainment at many events. I recall going to professional football matches where the pre-match music built expectations. And afterwards, well, if the team won, the music might be upbeat, but if they lost, it might be something more soothing to calm the disappointing fans. But imagine hearing a band or orchestra where the instruments are out of tune. Sometimes it might just sound okay, then suddenly there is a jarring noise. Any chance of creating a right atmosphere or conveying the artistic purpose of the composer is gone. The Apostle St. Paul said that without love, we are like a resounding gong or a clanging cymbal. Without love, in other words, we make a racket. We are an irksome noise. Instruments need to be in tune, not simply with itself or with other instruments, but with a common standard. Once this might have been a tuning fork, now it's done digitally. For us to fully express God's love, we need to be in tune with Him, in tune with His purposes, with lives resonating to the values of His kingdom, allowing the Holy Spirit to fine-tune our lives so that, in the words of Jesus, people might see your good deeds and glorify your Father in heaven. I'm John Claydon. I'm a Baptist minister living in Yorkshire.

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1: A prayer from the Psalms. We exalt you, Lord, for you lifted us out of the depths and did not let our enemies gloat over us. Lord, my God, we call to you for help and you healed us. Sing the praises of the Lord, you his faithful people. Praise his holy name. For his anger lasts only a moment, but his favour lasts a lifetime. Weeping may stay for the night, but rejoicing comes in the morning. You turn our wailing into dancing. You removed our sackcloth and clothed us with joy, that our hearts may sing your praises and not be silent. Lord my God, we will praise you forever. Amen.

0: God says.
1: Therefore, if you're offering your gift at the altar, and there remember that your brother or sister has something against you, leave your gift there in front of the altar. First go and be reconciled to them, then come and offer your gift. Matthew 5:23-24.
2: 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Whoa.

only one thing to do here. 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You ready? It's very simple. It goes something like this.

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Is that okay? It's going to be a very intense, it's going to be a moment of spiritual breakthrough, all right? And I know you're all about that. We were wondering if tonight we could attempt something very special. A cowbell solo. What do you think? Where are you, Noah? We need Noah Smith. 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
1: In life, we all face difficult days, and sometimes the challenges seem too overwhelming for us to even express how we feel. One such person who knew the weight of frustration and pain was Hannah, yet her prayer and vulnerability before God garnered an amazing result. She became pregnant with Samuel. Her cry to God to give her a child was so bold and sacrificial that she told the Lord, "If you give me a child, I will give him back to you." And as we see in 1 Samuel 1, when he was weaned, Hannah faithfully took him to the temple to be alongside Eli. Looking more closely at Hannah's prayer, we see she made a plea to God for a son and offered a vow to dedicate him to the Lord. When Hannah prayed, she did so sometimes in a way where no words were spoken aloud. In her brokenness, she couldn't even utter a word. She was too weak to talk, and so she wept bitterly before God. Her own husband couldn't understand why she was so deeply distressed, and the priest mistook her weeping for drunkenness. But correcting that, she described herself to Eli the priest as a woman deeply troubled. We see in God's answer, he gave Hannah the desire of her heart. But this was not just for Hannah. It was for the bigger picture, because Samuel grew up to be a mighty prophet in Israel. God saw that Hannah's desires were aligned with his purposes. And she shows her faithfulness even when her fortunes reverse and she has the desired child. She keeps her promise and dedicates him to a life of service, which demonstrates in a very, very practical way her surrender to God's ways being best and better. Like Hannah, we can come before God with our heart cry and know we will be heard regardless of any words spoken. Sally Binnerman, retired minister.

Premier Praise. Your voice of hope. A prayer from the Psalms. We will exalt you, Lord, for you lifted us up out of the depths and did not let our enemies gloat over us. Lord my God, we called to you for help and you healed us. Sing the praises of the Lord, you faithful people. Praise his holy name. For his anger lasts only for a moment, but his favor lasts a lifetime. Weeping may stay for the night, but rejoicing comes in the morning. You turned our wailing into dancing. You removed our sackcloth and clothed us with joy, that our hearts may sing your praises and not be silent. Lord my God, we will praise you forever. Amen.

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1: Jesus gave them this answer. Very truly, I tell you, the Son can do nothing by himself. He can only do what he sees his Father doing. Because whatever the Father does, the Son also does. John 5:19.
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1: Have you ever considered just how important it is to have faith? We have faith when an appointment is made for us at the hospital and it doesn't get cancelled. Somebody is going to come and see to us and then they don't call in advance to cancel it. We have to have faith for all sorts of things. Faith, does it mean risk? Well, I suppose it does in a way, really. We trust that what's set in place is going to happen. Aidan Wilson Tozer says this: God never uses anyone greatly until he tests them deeply. That's a real challenge, isn't it? I love this scripture in Hebrews 11 verse 1. It says, "Now faith is confidence in what we hope for and assurance about what we do not see." Pressure in life can pull us down at times, and it's so important for us to have faith. The worst forms of depression are cured when Holy Scripture is believed, said Charles Spurgeon. So for those who might be struggling with loneliness, mental and emotional stress, faith lifts the spirit and begins to undermine things that pull us down in order to lift us up. Romans chapter 5 verse 3 says, "We can rejoice too when we run into problems and trials, for we know that they help us develop endurance, and endurance develops strength of character, and character strengthens our confident hope of salvation. And this hope will not lead to disappointment, for we know how dearly God loves us, because he has given us the Holy Spirit to fill our hearts with his love." Well, I pray that today you might just know faith rising in your heart and mind. God will never let us down. He will never leave us. He will never forsake us. Let's think about that during the course of the day today. I'm Roger Grassam. I'm a pastor and I live in Dunmow in the county of Essex.

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1: A prayer from the Psalms. 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

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Amen.

0: The Lord says,
1: "The one who is victorious I will make a pillar in the temple of my God. Never again will they leave it. I will write on them the name of my God and the name of the city of my God, the New Jerusalem, which is coming down out of heaven from my God. And I will also write on them my new name." Revelation 3:12.
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1: Today's theme is Honouring God's Anointed One. And the reading is 2 Samuel chapter 1, verse 14. David asked him, "Why weren't you afraid to lift your hand to destroy the Lord's anointed?" I once walked 20 miles along a flat coastal path, taking an entire day. The Amalekite who lied to David trekked 80 miles across rugged terrain from Israel's north to its southern border, which must have taken several days. Plenty of time to rehearse his lie and anticipate David's delight at being presented with the personalized items he'd stripped from Saul's corpse to prove he was dead. But he misjudged the moment. David had refused every chance to kill Saul out of love for God and respect for Saul's sacred anointing. Notice that David didn't rush to judgment. He questioned the Amalekite carefully, fairly. But David's righteous anger ignited when he claimed to have murdered God's anointed in cold blood. It was a pivotal moment. David, now King David, swiftly administered God's justice, unlike Saul in 1 Samuel chapter 15. All Israel's kings, including David, proved flawed and sinful. But the Bible is pointing to the arrival of God's perfect King Messiah, the Lord Jesus. Jesus willingly submitted himself to a murderer's death to free us from the eternal consequences of all our lives, murderous thoughts and actions. Jesus committed no sin and no deceit was found in his mouth, so says 1 Peter chapter 2, verse 22. He loved, honored, and obeyed his heavenly Father with every breath and lives to help us honor him today. Father, help me honor King Jesus and my Christian brothers and sisters as we serve him together as his church, for your glory, praise, and delight. Amen.
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1: A prayer from the Psalms. 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
1: The psalm set for today is Psalm 62. I wait quietly before God, for my victory comes from Him. He alone is my rock and my salvation, my fortress where I will never be shaken. So many enemies against one man, all of them trying to kill me. To them I'm just a broken down wall or a tottering fence. They plan to topple me from my high position. They delight in telling lies about me. They praise me to my face, but curse me in their hearts. Let all that I am wait quietly before God, for my hope is in Him. He alone is my rock and my salvation, my fortress where I will not be shaken. My victory and honor come from God alone. He is my refuge, a rock where no enemy can reach me. All my people, trust in Him at all times. Pour out your heart to Him, for God is our refuge. Common people are as worthless as a puff of wind, and the powerful are not what they appear to be. If you weigh them on the scales, together they are lighter than a breath of air. Don't make your living by extortion or put your hope in stealing. And if your wealth increases, don't make it the center of your life. God has spoken plainly, and I have heard it many times. Power, O God, belongs to you. Unfailing love, O Lord, is yours. Surely you repay all people according to what they have done. And so a prayer. As the year rolls on, Almighty God, before the judgment seat of whose Son, the Lord Jesus Christ, we must all appear, keep us steadfast and faithful in His service, and enable us to judge ourselves in this life, that we may not be condemned on the day of His appearing. We ask this for His tender mercy's sake. Amen. Our New Testament reading for today comes from the Gospel of Matthew, chapter 15, beginning at verse 1. Some Pharisees and teachers of religious law now arrived from Jerusalem to see Jesus. They asked Him, "Why do your disciples disobey our age-old tradition? For they ignore our tradition of ceremonial hand-washing before they eat." Jesus replied, "And why do you, by your traditions, violate the direct commandments of God? For instance, God says, 'Honor your father and mother,' and anyone who speaks disrespectfully of father or mother must be put to death. But you say it is all right for people to say to their parents, 'Sorry, I can't help you, for I have vowed to give to God what I would have given to you.' In this way, you say they don't need to honor their parents, and so you cancel the word of God for the sake of your own tradition. You hypocrites, Isaiah was right when he prophesied about you, for he wrote, 'These people honor me with their lips, but their hearts are far from me. Their worship is a farce, for they teach man-made ideas as commands from God.'" Then Jesus called to the crowd to come and hear. "Listen," he said, "and try to understand. It's not what goes into your mouth that defiles you. You are defiled by the words that come out of your mouth." Then the disciples came to him and asked, "Do you realize you offended the Pharisees by what you just said?" Jesus replied, "Every plant not planted by my heavenly Father will be uprooted, so ignore them. They are blind guides leading the blind. And if one blind person guides another, they will both fall into a ditch." Then Peter said to Jesus, "Explain to us the parable that says people aren't defiled by what they eat." "Don't you understand yet?" Jesus asked. "Anything you eat passes through the stomach and then goes into the sewer. But the words you speak come from your heart. That's what defiles you. For from the heart come evil thoughts, murder, adultery, all sexual immorality, theft, lying and slander. These are what defile you. Eating with unwashed hands will never defile you." This is the word of the Lord.
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1: Hello, I'm Tola Mbakwe. Opposition parties are accusing the Prime Minister of punishing pensioners after announcing plans to update the state pension triple lock. Andy Burnham's told the Labour conference the move could make significant savings to go towards social care. It's unclear whether tax rises are on the cards to cover costs. One in five suspects arrested near RAF Fairford reportedly called 999 on himself on Sunday morning. It's understood the man contacted police almost an hour before a farmer raised the alarm after seeing men in balaclavas in Gloucestershire. A persecution watchdog says Nigeria's move towards state police could improve protection for Christian communities facing violence and attacks. And Pope Leo has warned that concerns artificial intelligence could threaten humanity should be taken seriously, rejecting claims from Donald Trump that it's fake news. Meanwhile, National Trading Standards says the growth of AI has left a quarter of UK adults feeling overwhelmed by the increasing sophistication of scams. That's your Premier News update.
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2: And I'm so glad you're a part of us, being here with us here on Premier Praise. What did you do last night? Did you sleep a lot? Rest? Well, I just want to remind you of this psalm from Psalm 139. You know when I sit, you know when I rise, you perceive my thoughts from afar, you discern my going and my lying down, you are familiar with my ways. That is a reminder that God is constantly watching over you, not in a disciplinarian or judgmental way.

0: He's watching you because he loves you. 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Father God, thank you for that reassurance that you see us when we sit, when we rise. You know our every thoughts. You discern our coming, our going, our lying downs. 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Thank you that you know us so intricately. You give us grace, you give us love, you give us refuge, you give us mercy. Amen.
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0: Today's show dedicated to anybody who's already taking the dog out for a walk.
2: Woof!
0: Well done, you. Very organised. Bet the pooch loved it as well. Songs to praise God to, starting with this from Leland, Lion and the Lamb. Morning.

Leland's Lion and the Lamb. What a great way to kick off brand new morning. September chapter 30, new month tomorrow. A win in the football last night for England, a loss sadly for Scotland. Speaking of Scotland, one sleep to go now until Revival Scotland, inspiration, encouragement with three-time Grammy Award winner Michael W. Smith. And from Alpha fame, it's Nicky Gumbel speaking as well. Premier Praise, proud media partner for that event. Bake Off waved goodbye to its first contestant this series. Don't worry, no spoilers from me. But let's just say someone's biscuits weren't quite up to scratch. I would have eaten them. Wouldn't have been an issue for me. And if you've woken up this morning feeling tired, don't worry. 25 sleeps to go till the clocks go back. An extra hour in bed. Hopefully. Brian McCleary, thank you, Jesus, for the blood.

So if Wednesday's already hit you like a ton of bricks this morning, you weren't quite ready for it. Not a bad tune to have on in the background. Nice and relaxing. It's from Liz Vice and it's called Empty Me Out. 7:15 on Premier Praise Breakfast. Oh, you're so welcome. If it's your first time listening, hello. I'm really delighted that you've decided to tune in. My name's Craig. And we've got the Reverend Jonathan Edwards popping up in the next few minutes. He's got a segment called Be Still and Know. Just unpacks a couple of verses in the Bible, an encouragement, an inspiration, maybe even a challenge. So that is on the way. First, though, time for a little hands up. Hands up, hands up. If you have put on an item of clothing for the first time in 2 years recently and it still fits. I am currently wearing a white shirt and I have to admit, I took it off the hanger this morning and I was a bit worried about not being able to do up all the buttons, but we're okay. Hands up, if you did the washing up by hand last night and you didn't use the dishwasher. I'm telling you now, Chinese stir fry is so difficult to remove from the wok. I didn't leave it in soak. Schoolboy error, schoolboy error. And hands up if you've had to say sorry to someone this week. I had to say sorry to my better half because I left water apparently all over the bathroom floor. Mrs. Wakeling, however, was very gracious. Try not to do it again. Sorry, love. Paul Zak, surely, Premier Praise.

Welcome to Be Still and Know. I'm Jonathan Edwards. This is our opportunity to hear what God is saying to us today. James chapter 4, verses 7 and 8. Resist the devil, and he will flee from you. Come near to God, and he will come near to you. Wash your hands, you sinners, and purify your hearts, you double-minded. Life can often feel like a battleground. There's great evil in the world, and any newspaper will illustrate that in agonizing detail. But there's also immense kindness and goodness all around, if we have the eyes to see it. Daily life can often feel like a pitched battle between good and evil. James is concerned that his readers should make good decisions as they live on this battleground, and that they should give undivided loyalty to God. It's true that the devil is active and that his entire objective is to destroy. He prowls around like a roaring lion, looking for people to devour, says Peter. However, the really good news is that God is stronger, so we don't need to live in fear of the devil. If we resist him, he will flee from us. When Jesus died on the cross, he won the ultimate victory over the power of evil. So our task is simply to claim that victory. Through Jesus' death on the cross and the knowledge that our sins can be forgiven, we can live our daily lives with confidence. In the name of Jesus, we can stand up against all the evil that this world chucks at us, knowing that as we come close to God, he comes close to us. So let me ask you this question. Given that the devil is so active and destructive, in what specific ways do we need to resist him? And now let's pray together. Lord Jesus, we praise you that because of your death on the cross and your resurrection, we can live today with complete confidence.

Amen. I'm so glad you've joined me today. I encourage you to join me every day for Be Still and Know here on Premier. Or you might like to join the thousands of people who listen to this on podcast, which is available, of course, at any time. I hope you have a great day today. God bless you.

The sound of Boomtown hymns and Hallelujah, What a Savior. A double shuffle to come here on Premier Praise in the next few minutes. It's the part of the show where you get to choose the tunes. I'll let you know how it works in just a moment. First, though, you've got one song to work out the answer to my little survey this morning. 0303 040 4000 is my WhatsApp number. I'd love it if you gave it a go. Here we go. 59% of us are admitted to doing this before we go to sleep. 59% of us, which is a fair chunk, isn't it? 59% of us have admitted to doing this before we go to sleep. Any ideas? Let me know.

0: Matt Boswell, Matt Papa, Cochrane & Co. His Mercy Is More. Whatever it is you're going through today, His mercy is more. Anxiety, stress, worry, His mercy is more. Sickness, His mercy is more. Thank you very much for your answers here on Premier Praise this morning. To my little survey, 59% of us admitting to doing this before we go to sleep. Jonathan, it is not eating chocolate or sweets. Is that a confession? Good morning to you, Faye, in Cambridge. Craig, is it using screens? We're on our phones, possibly. Good morning to you, Fiona, in Cornwall. Is it check the weather for tomorrow? My wife does that, actually, Fiona. You're not the only one, if that's what you do. Priscilla says, is it use a bathroom or brush teeth? I would hope 100% of us do that. Tara, I think, is the closest.
1: The double shuffle.
0: Checking to see if the door is locked. Well, technically, the answer is checking things we've already checked. I wish I'd have done that with my phone last night. Plugged it in, didn't switch it on, woke up with an 11% battery. All right, double shuffle. Part of the show where you get to choose the tunes. Here's how it works. I'll give you a choice between two themes. You just have to choose one or the other, the one with the most votes. We play two songs back to back. Today, it's all to do with words in title. This or that. We're going for this or that this morning. Let me know if you're going for this or that. 0303 040 4000 is my WhatsApp number. And let me know who you are, where you are as well.
1: The double shuffle.
0: This or that. Voting lines are open.
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0: Thank you very much for your choices for the double shuffle this morning. It was a choice between this or that. See how long it takes this song to play before you guess what the winner was. Hillsong Worship, Premier Praise, double shuffle up and running.

It's from Hillsong Worship and it's called This I Believe. Thank you very much for all of your votes this morning. It was between this or that, and this won it. Cuthbert, Geraldine, Cassandra, Rupert, Sally, Roger, Barry and Wilma getting in touch, along with Steve, along with Sandra. Good morning to you. Peter, Carol, Joshua, Samuel, Matthew and David all voting this morning. Good morning to you. Adekunle, lovely message. Faye says thank you, for Craig, for playing one of my favourite songs. Who knew? Good morning to you, Jerome, Milton Keynes. Thank you for voting, along with Daniel, Becky and Micah. Thank you. We've got Peter saying hello. We've got Verity and family, Jackie and Zuri. We've got George in Bucks. We've got vote here from Caleb. Thank you, Caleb, for saying hello this morning. Mark is in Brighton. Debbie is in Reading. Becky, hello. Hope all is well there in Bradford. Good morning to you, Isadua in Hull. Thank you for voting, Tim, in Oxford. Thank you, Sarah. Appreciating your vote this morning. Dorrit is in Fareham. Liz, good morning to you. Rob, Becky and Lottie. Final double shuffle shout. This is Jonathan Traylor. Freedom in this house.

0: Jonathan Trailers, Freedom in This House. Here's a question for you. How are you getting on with any Christmas shopping? I mean, technically we are in October tomorrow, so it's a creeping on up, isn't it? 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I believe we are just one song away from a 3 in 10.
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0: It's the part of the show where you get to get maximum points. You can either do it by yourself, get the whole family involved. And I think today, plenty of answers, plenty of maximum points on offer, okay? So we'll be doing that after this. Keith, Kristen Getty, singing about the powerful blood, power that is in the blood of Jesus. Premier Praise Morning.

0: Oh, we love it, we love it, we love it. Rocking our socks off this Wednesday morning. Keith, Kristen Getty, there is indeed power in the blood.
1: 3 in 10 with Craig Wakeling.
0: Okay, 10 to 8. So looking for 3 answers from you. A point for every answer that you give me. Bonus points if you come up with answers that nobody else can think of. That is literally how it works. There are plenty of answers for this. So you can either get them by yourself, or you can have a little bit of a muse, a little bit of a discussion, a little whispering between the family, and we'll see how we get on. Bonus points for answers, by the way, that nobody else can think of. So here we go. Are we ready for this morning's 3 in 10? We are looking, please, for words in the English language that have a P followed immediately by an H. A P followed immediately by an H in order to make the F sound. The P and the H can appear anywhere in the word, beginning, middle, end. It really doesn't matter. But it must have a P followed immediately by an H. That is the only rule. Oh, and by the way, you need to tell me who you are, where you are. And I can only accept your first 3 answers. You would not believe the number of messages I get, which is lovely, not moaning about it at all, but I can only accept the first 3. You understand that's fair, don't you? Right, so words in the English language, please.
2: 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This is Premier Praise.
0: That have a P followed immediately by an H. I'll have a P and an H, please, Bob.

0: quite appropriate we should play Phil Wickham. His name begins with a PH. And we're looking for words in the English language where P is followed immediately by an H. In my 3 in 10, it could be anywhere in the world, or anywhere in the word, rather. But it must have a P followed immediately by an H. Some good examples coming in already. Where's yours? 0303 040 4000. Thank you so much. Right, we have got the latest news coming up in the next few moments. Brand new music from our Discover playlist as well. Former lead singer of Delirious stopping by with a bit of a remix of one of their songs. So much to squeeze in. Heavy rain clearing eastwards by midday, followed by sunny spells with showers, mainly across western areas. Maybe some heavy isolated hail and maybe even some thunder. You can tell autumn's coming in, can't you? Winds gradually easing but remain gusty, especially in the west. Temperatures just above average.
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7: Hello, I'm Tola Mbakwe. Andy Burnham's being accused of punishing pensioners after announcing plans to adjust the triple lock from 2030 to make significant savings to go towards social care. It's reported 1 in 5 British nationals arrested over the suspected bomb plot at RAF Fairford called police on himself. No explosives were found in 3 vans discovered close to the airbase, which is also used by the US Air Force. A persecution watchdog says Nigeria's move towards state police could improve protection for Christian communities facing violence and attacks. Pope Leo has warned that concerns AI could threaten humanity should be taken seriously, rejecting claims from the US president that it's fake news. And preschoolers are clocking an average of more than 18,000 steps a day, with the most active clocking nearly 30,000. A global study looked at 3,500 3- and 4-year-olds from 44 countries between 2018 and 2025. That's your Premier News update.
8: That's a lot of steps. I wish I could do that in a day.
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8: Trusting you are well today. I'm so happy that you're with me. It wouldn't be the same without you. My name is Craig. We begin every single hour praying. Lord God, we commit this day to you. You know what's on our mind. You know what is in the forefront of our thoughts. You know what we are going through. Lord, we thank you that we've already heard songs this morning, reminding us that whatever it is we're going through, your mercy is more. Lord, I pray that we'll know more of your mercy today. We'll feel more of your love. We will get closer to you. In Jesus' mighty, mighty name, amen.
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8: Are we all aboard the Premier Praise bus? Good, good, good. Seatbelts on. 3 in 10, by the way, if you haven't heard it. 3 words, the English language, where a P is followed immediately by an H.

0: You can have joy this morning because God is for you. He is waving your flag, friend. Love that one. Absolutely wonderful. 5 minutes after eight. Thank you for tuning in to Premier Praise Breakfast.
1: 3 in 10 with Craig Wakeling.
0: Some great answers coming in today. We are looking for words in the English language where a P is followed immediately by an H. That's an H, not a H. Telephone, phonetics, telegraph says Fran. Prophetic, prophecy, and prophet, Jason and Gozi. Good morning, Premier Praise. Who is this?
2: Fern, my name is Janelle. My three words are Fern, physical, and photo.
0: Thank you so much. Anything else you want to say?
2: I'm from Leicester.
0: Oh, you're from Leicester. We love Leicester. Okay, what else have we got this morning?
3: Taking my runs to school with my dad. My 3 in 10 is Phobia, Pharaoh, and Phantom. Bye, Greg. God bless you.
0: Oh, God bless you. Thank you. Lovely, lovely, lovely. Phone, Philip, and Phoebe. Oh, they're kind of names, the last two. Words. Words we're looking for. But thank you anyway. What have we got here? Seraphim, physics, photos, Tara in London. Adekunle, physical, phone, phenomenon. Phonics, phone, elephant, says Azaria Coventry. Couple more in for now. Ben, good morning. Phlegm. Philosophy, philanthropist. We'll come to some more after music from Celtic Worship. First, Warren Pay.

0: I never thought line dancing could be so much fun.
1: 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Yeah, the only spirit I need is the Holy One.
0: Hey. All I need now is a lasso and a cowboy hat.
1: Daniel's good spirit's living in me. And moving through my feet all night long. My cup gone wrong.
0: Forrest Frank, Lost and Found, and ZVC's Two-Step the Enemy. Lovely to be dancing around Wednesday morning with you here on Premier Praise.
2: 3 in 10 with Craig Wakeley.
0: So many more of these to get through. Thank you so much. Three words, English language. P followed immediately by an H. Ezekiel Bradford. Phonetic physician. Elephant. Very good. Philippians. Philemon. Physician. Adebayo. Morning, Craig. Be here in Cambridge. Esophagus, prophetic, and thrillanthropist. Tina, symphony, emphatically, ephemeral. Did I pronounce that right? Good morning. Bukola in Leeds, pharmacy, pharmacist, and pharaoh. Phenomenon, phantom, and telephoto, says Ian. Well done. Telephonic. Phonetics. Philemon. Steve is in. Paul, good morning to you. First time messenger here. This is Tamelia. Good morning, Craig. We have got philosophy, Philippians, and phobia. Thank you so much for that one. Marge, Jess, and Ty as well. Good morning, Craig. We are Maureen and family. Phenomenal. Pheasant and... phenobarbital. Okay, fine. I'll take your word for it. I will. You can have it. Josiah, Coventry, first time message. Lovely to hear from you. Oh, it's Joash. Beg your pardon. Phonetic, phone, and pharaoh. Pharaoh. Phlebotomy. Aphrodisiac. And Fennel, Andy, Yolanda, and Dollar Elijah. Yep. Okay, fine. Good morning, Premier Praise.
3: Hi, Craig. This is Steve in the classroom in centre of London. My three PH words are dedicated to Charlton. We are the philosophers of triumphant trophies. Have a great day. Speak to you soon.
0: Thank you so much. We're going to have to do another round. First, though,
4: Premier Praise Discover, the songs we think you should know.
0: The more I hear this, the more I am loving it. Ooh, yeah. Turn up your, do us a favour, turn up your radio, please. DOE, Israel Houghton. This is called Shiloh.

0: What do you think then? What do you think? I'm genuinely interested. I love it. It's brilliant. DOE, Israel Houghton and Shiloh, Premier Praise, where I genuinely do not know this morning how we're going to fit all of these in, but there we go, we'll give it a go.
1: 3 in 10 with Craig.
0: Because there are more and I don't want to miss you out. Ruth is in Lisbon, Pheromones, Triumph, Amphibian. Words in the English language where a P is followed immediately by an H. Phone, phrase and paragraph, says David in Milton Keynes, 10 years old. I can only accept your first three, buddy. But brilliant answers. Phobia, physics and philanthropist, says Athley and Annie in Manchester. Oh, here we go. Always one. Pharmacoeconomics, pharmacological and pharmacognosy. Apparently, they're all words. If you can't tell, I'm a pharmacist, says Anwas, who's daughter of KK in London. Morning, Premier Praise.
2: Good morning, Craig. Shower of blessings coming from Wigan today.
0: Oh,
2: it's
0: lovely.
2: Mary. My 3 in 10 is physical, photograph, telephone. Thank you.
0: Just blessings. Brilliant.
2: Bye.
0: Oh, there's more. Photosynthesis, fishing and faux. Zara, Daniel, Grace, Nathan and Mum. Photographer, physiological, geographical from Margaret Arbroath. Nymph, physical and metamorphosis, Simon in Norfolk. Chlorophyll, phone and phrase, says Joy, good morning. Hello, Premier Praise, who's this?
3: Hello, Craig. My 3 words are photographer, photography, and photograph.
0: Thank you, mysterious person. Phenomenon, phone and fishing, says Ariana, Newcastle upon Tyne. We've got more to get through. We really have phone, photo, and phrase, says Ola. Thank you. Good morning to you. Phone, phonics, Phoenix, says Jaden and Jotham. Good morning, Premier Praise.
4: Hi, Craig. My name is Jason O'Clair and I'm from Gloucester. I'm in the car with my mum heading to school. My 3 in 10 is phenomenal, physics and physical. Thank you, bye.
0: Blessings to you. We must move on. Thank you so much for all the others. Priscilla, Shanaz, good morning to you. Sharon, good morning to you. Verity, good morning to you. Harriet, good morning to you. Chica, good morning to you. Katie, thank you, Blanche. Thank you, Ade. Brilliant words. Time is moving on. I think that's probably the best response to a 3 in 10 ever.

I approach the throne of grace, a sinner with the weight of all my mistakes. But my high priest Jesus, he went and informed me, not without blood, that he told my story. In his hands, white blood on the mercy seat, and washed every sin for all of eternity. And through his death, buried me and rose again, curing me, worshiping. Now I'm in awe of this man, Jesus Christ, who on the cross

0: We are Premier Praise. We are on digital radio. We are on smart speaker. We are also online at premier.plus. You're so welcome. Thank you for being with me. If you weren't here with me today, we'd be so worse off. You're so valued. You're so loved. And I love the fact that you're here with me. What are we learning in the news? The Prime Minister's confirmed he won't set out how he intends to pay for the proposed National Care Service until next year. Yesterday, Andy Burnham said he'll adjust the pension triple lock by 2030 in order to make savings to pay for social care. Also, we are hearing how Donald Trump says it's disappointing 5 men arrested near RAF Fairford on Sunday have been released on bail. It's understood one of the suspects called the police on himself almost an hour before a farmer raised concerns in Gloucestershire. And England secured their first Nations League win of the season with a 2-0 victory against Czech Republic. Scotland are still waiting to pick up any points after a 3-0 defeat to Switzerland. Stay right there. I have got not one but two Grammy Award winners to come for you by the end of this hour, starting with Cece Winans.
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My goodness, isn't she just lovely? Cece Winans, worthy of it all. I can't believe that in an edition of Premier Christianity magazine back in August, she admitted to nearly walking away from music altogether. 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And we're so happy that she's stuck with it. There she is, worthy of it all. Right, are you ready for Christmas yet? Really? 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I'm sure I pressed the button. Let me try again. There we go.

0: Isaiah chapter 26, verses 3 and 4. You will keep in perfect peace those whose minds are steadfast, because they trust in you. Trust in the Lord forever, for the Lord Himself, is the rock eternal.
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Playing that one especially for Sharon. Well, Sharon, who says, what a selection of worship songs this morning, Craig. Really ministering to me. Thank you for letting us know. Glad you're blessed by it. More to come after nine. Stay with us. We're beginning a brand new hour, actually, at 9 o'clock, praying for you. If you're going through a situation right now where you need some prayer support, we're with you. We can be praying for you. Health concern, relationship issue, maybe something to do with finances. 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Perhaps there's one specific thing you're worried about at the moment. Could be home, could be school, could be work. We're here for you. We can be praying for you. Sending your prayer requests through to our Lifeline team. And as well, if you're happy, praying for you at nine. It's ever so easy to get in touch. 66777 on the text. 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

0: Kurt Franklin, I Smile, one to definitely put a smile on your face on this Wednesday morning. Hello, thank you for spending the final day of September with us here on Premier Praise. As far as your weather is concerned for today, a little bit different compared to yesterday, definitely maybe above average temperature-wise, but heavy rain will clear eastwards by midday, followed by some sunny spells and showers, mainly across those western areas. Some may be heavy with isolated hail and thunder. Winds gradually easing, but remaining gusty, especially in the west. We're beginning a brand new hour, praying for you at 9. 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
2: 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For God did not send his Son into the world to condemn the world, but to save the world through him. 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
4: Hello, I'm Tola Mbakwe. The Prime Minister's confirmed he won't set out how he'll pay for a proposed national care service until next year. Yesterday, Andy Burnham said he'll adjust the pension triple lock by 2030 in order to make savings to pay for social care. Donald Trump says it's disappointing 5 men arrested near RAF Fairford on Sunday have been released on bail. A former American Idol singer and pastor has been found guilty of murdering his wife. The number of anti-Semitic incidents at British universities is significantly higher than before Hamas attacked Israel nearly 3 years ago. Pope Leo has warned that concerns AI could threaten humanity should be taken seriously, rejecting claims from the US president that it's fake news. A persecution watchdog says Nigeria's move towards state police could improve protection for Christian communities facing violence and attacks. And Manchester City bosses say there's a conspiracy against the club after being found guilty of breaching Premier League financial rules. That's your Premier News update.
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5: Anyone else have a conspiracy against them? Nobody thinks so. Right, thank you for your prayer requests, praise reports. Really do appreciate them. Laura's been in touch. Can you please pray for me? I did have a temporary job. I had an opportunity to apply for a permanent position, but didn't. My hours are being cut. I regret not applying. I have the opportunity to do a different temporary job, but don't want to do it, then risk losing my current job. Please pray for something more permanent. Yes, of course we can pray, Laura. Father God, amongst the confusion, we pray for clarity. We pray for clear direction of what you have planned for Laura. And I pray, Father God, that in this time of waiting and wondering, I pray that it would be a time to get closer to you, to depend more on you. In Jesus' mighty name, amen.
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We love the classics here on Premier Praise. Brian Dirksen there, Matt May, and a whole host of others with that. Come Now Is the Time to Worship. Don't forget, by the way, you can still get in touch with your prayer requests and praise reports. It is still not too late. All the ones that have come through via text or email so far have already been sent over. It's not too late for yours. We love playing out different parts of the Bible. We head to the book of Isaiah, which is in the Old Testament. It's a book full of prophecy, and it comes your way to encourage you, to bless you after this from the Modern Post. Before the Throne, 9:06. Morning.

0: Isaiah chapter 40, verses 25 and 26. To whom will you compare me, or who is my equal, says the Holy One? Lift up your eyes and look to the heavens. Who created all these? He who brings out the starry host one by one and calls forth each of them by name. Because of his great power and mighty strength, not one of them is missing.
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Chris Rensimer, Springtime. If you're yet to start your Christmas shopping this morning, hold on right there. I have got something I need to tell you about in the next few minutes, how not only you could make a start, you could also make a saving, you could also share the good news of Jesus Christ through your Christmas gifts this year. Stay right there. Brenton Brown, King's Kaleidoscope to come your way at 9:14. Morning. This is Premier Praise, and I'm so happy that you're with me.

Bryce Davis, 'Tis So Sweet, Trust in Jesus. 25 minutes after nine with your latest headlines coming up in just a couple of moments. Meanwhile, by the way, do not forget to check out our website, News from a Christian Perspective, premierchristian.news. 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Funky little number now from Terry Ann. It's called Feels Like Heaven.

0: The sound of Terry Ann feels like heaven. Premier Praise Breakfast at 9:30. Hannah Woolley with you from 10. And Amanda Altcorn on Jeremiah 29:11, a Bible verse so famous. And she's going to be unpacking that for us in the next few moments. Tax rises are not being ruled out, by the way, by the Prime Minister, who looks to change the triple lock to fund new social care plan. The mechanism decides whether state pensions rise by either 2.5% inflation or by pay growth, whichever is higher. Man City say they plan to appeal after being found guilty of all charges related to breaching Premier League financial rules. Club chief executive Ferran Soriano has called the ruling a conspiracy theory. I wonder what you make of that. And we're also hearing how this morning Donald Trump claims an incident at RAF Fairford relates to a long-standing investigation America was involved in. The president repeated his surprise at 5 British suspects being released on bail. One reportedly called 999 on himself as the US used base in Gloucestershire on Sunday. Latest news, Christian perspective. There's just one place to go. It's our website, premierchristian.news. And in the next few minutes, I am going to be telling you about the state of theology, a nationwide survey looking at what people in the UK really believe about God, and your thoughts on it and your views on it are needed. So stay right there. 9:30 now, Christ Fellowship created with a beautiful song called Praise just around the corner. Stay with us.
1: 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Do you struggle with your daily Bible reading? Does it ever feel like a chore? Immerse, the Reading Bible, invites you and your congregation to experience Scripture in a new, exciting and engaging way. 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

Such a great song to sing along to, is it not? Christ Fellowship, Worship and Praise. Amanda Alcorn unpacking probably one of the most famous Bibles coming your way in the next few minutes. So make sure you do keep it tuned here on Premier Praise. And she's doing it in something that we like to call a pocket wisdom. And I promise it will set you up for the whole of your Wednesday. Let's keep the music going. Dina Wright, her version of a classic

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1: It might sound daft, but I've been reflecting back on the new year, which suddenly seems a long time ago. But not so much thinking about New Year's resolutions, but actually how 2026 might look and what I thought then. Like many of us, I started my new diary. I popped in family birthdays and special events, holidays planned and meetings. And then I made a pencil note on lots of post-it notes of possible plans. And then I put them to one side. I wonder today, do you feel there's a vacuum in your life? Have you just retired or been made unemployed? And you suddenly see a rather scary gap in your diary. A passage that means a lot to me, and I pray will do for you, is from Jeremiah 29, verse 11. For I know the plans I have for you, declares the Lord. Plans to prosper you and not to harm you. Plans to give you a hope and a future. This well-known passage is found in part of the scroll of Jeremiah, containing letters sent by the prophet Jeremiah to the Israelites living in the Babylonian exile. And at the time of his writing, Jerusalem and the temple had not yet been destroyed. But the Babylonians had already attacked Jerusalem twice and deported many Israelites in around 605 and 597 BC. These exiles actually had been encouraged to get involved in life in Babylon, but I can't help wondering whether they felt this was it. Surely this was not going to be my life now. So my prayer for you today is that you feel an exile, or there's a scary vacuum in your diary, that you will read these words prayerfully. Make a cup of tea and sit down and just pray that you will hear God's voice and sense He is with you in this time.

Kanan Backer's Holy Spirit on Premier Praise. Now, this is a message from our friends at Ligonier Ministries UK. There's a fascinating new survey that you might want to explore. Ligonier Ministries UK is working with the State of Theology, a nationwide survey looking at what people think across the UK really believe about God, the Bible, and Christianity. And the findings raise some important questions. At a time when more people are attending church, there's also growing uncertainty about some of the basic beliefs at the heart of the Christian faith. So, what do people actually believe? And perhaps an even better question for each of us is, what do I believe and why? The State of Theology gives us a fascinating snapshot of the UK's changing spiritual landscape and an opportunity to start some really valuable conversations. You can explore the findings for yourself and even take the survey either individually, friends, small group, or your church. 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

It's a tune that needs to be played nice and loud, is it not? Just fantastic. Chris Tomlin's Yes and Amen. Here's a question for you. How passionate are you about seeing people healed? We're going to be hearing from a lady called Chloe Swart after 10 o'clock, who is so fascinated by Jesus's healing ministry that not only did she do a PhD on it, she also wrote a book on it as well. So that's coming your way with Hannah Woolley from 10. She's got the praises playlist from midday as well, and she's on her way starting a brand new hour with a prayer after this. Have yourself a lovely rest of your Wednesday. Do join me tomorrow from 7 for another Premier Praise Breakfast Show.

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0: for the sheep? The hired hand is not the shepherd and does not own the sheep. So when he sees the wolf coming, he abandons the sheep and runs away. Then the wolf attacks the flock and scatters it. The man runs away because he is a hired hand and cares nothing for the sheep. I am the good shepherd. I know my sheep, and my sheep know me. Just as the Father knows me, and I know the Father. And I lay down my life for the sheep.
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2: Hello, I'm Tola Mbakwe. Tax rises aren't being ruled out as Andy Burnham looks to change the triple lock to fund his new social care plan. The mechanism decides whether state pensions rise by either 2.5%, inflation, or average pay growth, whichever is higher. Opposition parties are accusing the Prime Minister of punishing pensioners. A former American Idol singer and pastor has been found guilty of murdering his wife. Prosecutors say Caleb Flynn staged an invasion after shooting Ashley Flynn, a 37-year-old teacher, at their home in the U.S. state of Ohio in February. Manchester City plan to appeal after being found guilty of all charges related to breaching Premier League financial rules. Donald Trump claims an incident at RAF Fairford relates to a long-standing investigation America was involved in. The president's repeated his surprise at five British suspects being released on bail. And Pope Leo has warned that concerns AI could threaten humanity should be taken seriously, rejecting claims from the US president that it's all a hoax. That's your Premier News update.
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3: Good morning. It's 10 o'clock. It's Hannah here. Thank you, Craig, for giving us a great start to the morning. I'm going to continue the worship on this Wednesday. Wednesday the 30th of September. Can you believe it? And middle of the week as well. How do you feel? Do you like a Wednesday? Is it a good day for you? Or maybe it's a day that you find tricky. Well, however you find it, I'm so glad you're here. We're going to worship together. We've got some great songs on the way. We're going to sing about how Jesus is the centre and how he is a way maker as well. Also, we're going to hear a brilliant chat about healing and the laying on of hands. So definitely stick around for that. But let's pray, shall we? Lord, thank you that we can come as we are this morning. Thank you that it is not by our own strength or our own works or our successes, but it is by your grace alone. So I just pray that we can all walk in that freedom today, that we can let go of control. In Jesus' name, amen.
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Mosaic MSC Won't Fear, playing on Premiere Praise. It's Hannah here. Good morning. It is just coming up to 10 past 10. How's your Wednesday going so far? What are you up to? I'm really excited because at Premiere we've got a bit of a team day where we get together, bonding time, we worship together, we pray together, and we learn some new stuff. So that is brilliant. I'm really looking forward to that. And also, I'm so happy that I get to worship with you beforehand. So thank you for being here. I love worshipping with you. We are going to hear a chat as well in just a sec from the Alpha UK director about healing and the laying on of hands. So definitely stay tuned for that. But that's after Evan Thomas Way.

0: I love that line. Be the reason that I live. Evan Thomas Way, be the centre. And that line is actually something I find quite challenging. Is he the reason that I live every single day, every single minute of every single day? So how confident do you feel, right, at praying for healing, whether it's for yourself or for someone else? Because we are going to hear such a brilliant chat now with Alpha UK director Chloe Swart. She talks about the fact that Jesus was a teacher and a storyteller, but he was also a healer. And during his time on earth, he healed many people, but he also left the disciples with the power and the authority to cure diseases too. And she studied this subject deeply, firstly as part of her PhD, and then later she turned that research into a book. But she has also personally experienced many people being healed of sickness through the laying on of her own hands. And she is this week's guest on The Profile, and she spoke to Premier Christianity's AJ Gomez about one of those experiences.
1: Our role on earth is to bring more of God's kingdom to earth. You think, how do the disciples pray? When they say, Jesus, how do we pray? And Jesus teaches them, well, your kingdom come, your will be done on earth as it is in heaven. So Jesus teaches us to pray like that. So what's God's will for us is to pursue on earth what's in heaven. Is there any sickness in heaven? No. So we can be confident to pray for healing on earth and to bring more of God's kingdom in these ways. So I would say read some great books, learn about it, do the Culture of Healing course, and get alongside churches or people who are seeing it. I think sometimes that's the best way to learn from others and get prayer from those churches and ministers who are seeing it. And also just to step out and do it. Mm. I think sometimes we just need to learn to offer and pray. And we believe in an almighty God, don't we? And if we said, pray for someone for peace, you would say, yeah, I totally believe God can give you peace. Jesus says, I have a peace that the world can't give. It's a gift of peace. So we feel quite confident praying for peace for someone. Or joy, the joy of the Lord is my strength. I'll pray joy for you. Or, yeah, God has a plan and purpose. Let me pray that God would make that known to you. I think we feel quite confident praying those. Or even the salvation prayer, we feel totally confident that if someone said, I'm suddenly so aware of my sin, I'd love to give my life to Jesus, please would you lead me in a prayer to do that? We would be like, yes, of course. We feel confident to do that. Sometimes with healing, I'm not sure why, but we don't feel as confident to pray with people. But I think the more we do it, the more we step out, the more we see people healed, and the more it builds our own faith and confidence. And I really think it's just about us stepping out and offering to pray. I don't know if non-Christians would necessarily ask us to pray, but when we offer, they nearly always say yes. And then it's up to God what he wants to do. Mm. And I remember one time being in the gym, and I walked into a gym class, and the instructor was taking the class. And then halfway through, she dropped her weights and said, oh, girls, I've got an injury, I can't carry on, you carry on. So at the end of the class, I went up to her and I said, oh, hi. This might sound a bit strange, but I'm a Christian. And in our church, we often pray for people for healing. Would you like me to pray for your injury? And she said, Chloe, I've been hoping you would offer. She said, years ago, I came to your church's Christmas service with an ex-boyfriend, and you were all talking about healing and God's power. And when you walked into my class this morning, I thought to myself, I've tried every painkiller, every osteopath, every physio, and this injury just won't budge. I hope Chloe offers to pray. I was astonished. She had been waiting for me to offer to pray. She wasn't a Christian herself, but she knew I was. So me and a friend prayed for her, and all the pain totally left. And you could tell in the next gym class, she hit it hard. But I wonder how many people are out there that know me, you, others that know you're a Christian, and they're just waiting for you to pray for them for healing.
0: Gosh, I love that. I love that she prayed for her gym instructor and that the instructor was waiting for Chloe to pray for her. So inspiring. Maybe that's something you do already. But that was Chloe Swart from Alpha talking about her experience with healing, a subject that she has studied and practiced firsthand. And you can listen to that whole interview by heading to premier.plus /theprofile, or you can stream it wherever you get your podcasts. You can also catch it on Premier Christian Radio every Saturday from 8 p.m.

0: Love a bit of Ten Rock. Now, is there a song that you would love to worship to today? Maybe it's one that's been going round and round in your head. Maybe there's a lyric in there that just gets you every time. Maybe it reminds you of a time in your life where Jesus got you through something really difficult. Maybe you're going through that right now. Well, I would love to play a song for you. And it's so easy to get in touch with me. All you need to do is send me a voice note, okay, on WhatsApp. And on your voice note, let me know who you are, the song that you would like to hear. And then you could leave it there, or you could share what it is that you love about that song. It might be that it's a specific lyric, or it could just be that it's such an encouraging song and you can encourage everybody. So do get in touch. I would love to play your favourite song. So voice notes in to our normal studio WhatsApp number, 0303 040 4000. That's 0303 040 4000. Right, we're going to speak the name of Jesus after this.
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What a cracker of a song from Charity Gale. I could listen to that song over and over. We want to speak Jesus into every area of our lives, don't we? We want to see him in our families. We want to see him in our workplaces, on the tube, in our communities, our neighbourhoods. So good. It's Hannah here. Good morning. It is Wednesday, the 30th of September, final day of the month. Can you believe it? 10:30. You're listening to Premier Praise. We're going to hear some scripture in just a few minutes. It's going to be from Isaiah 40, verses 28 and 29, after this one from Refresh Music.

0: Isaiah 40 verses 28 and 29. Do you not know? Have you not heard? The Lord is the everlasting God, the creator of the ends of the earth. He will not grow tired or weary, and his understanding no one can fathom. He gives strength to the weary and increases the power of the weak.
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I love that title, Just Because You Wanted Us. Great song from John Van Dusen and John Guerra. So I was saying before, it is the 30th, the final day of September. Can you believe it? Honestly, it will be Christmas before we know it. Time is absolutely flying. And I know it feels probably a bit early to be talking about Christmas, but if you send out Christmas cards, well, you have to send them in the run-up, don't you? And then you have to write them before that. 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Right, we've got a great song on the way about making heaven crowded after this.

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1: I love telling the story of why that song was written. If you've heard it before, apologies, but I just rave about it because I love it. Josiah Queen wrote that song for his wife after she told somebody about Jesus every single day for a year. Isn't that incredible? Maybe that's something you already do, but it's what I was talking about before, about speaking Jesus. We want to speak Jesus into every area of our lives. The stranger that you might meet in the supermarket, the person you sit next to on the tube, we want them to know about Jesus, don't we? So yeah, love that song. Right, it is coming up to 11 o'clock. So we're going to hear some updates from the news team, and then we're going to pray together. And then, are you feeling thankful? Because we're going to talk a little bit about that just after 11.

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3: Hello, I'm Rachel Huston. Andy Burnham says he's considering going all the way to bring the UK closer to the EU. The Prime Minister's confirmed he's looking at the options of becoming part of a single market or even rejoining the bloc if it's what's best for the country. It's reported one of the five British nationals arrested over an incident at RAF Fairford called the police on himself. Donald Trump says it's disappointing the suspects were released on bail. A persecution watchdog says Nigeria's move towards state police could improve protection for Christian communities facing attack. International Christian Concern says local police could respond more quickly to threats. There's a warning we could see the biggest hike in energy bills in 4 years. Experts say average costs could jump by almost £300 from January. And around 740 jobs are going at Greggs. The bakery chain's closing four factories in London, Cumbria, the Borders and County Durham over the next 2.5 years.
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4: Welcome back. It's 11 o'clock. It's Hannah here. Thank you for your company on this Wednesday morning. I've got loads more on the way. I've got a song about building your life on the Lord, and we're going to talk about thankfulness, and we've got some scripture as well and some pocket wisdom. But let's start the hour by praying, shall we? Lord, would you help us to build our lives on you? And when life feels uncertain, would you remind us that you are such a firm foundation? Teach us to not build our identities on success or possessions or circumstances that can change, but on your unchanging truth and your love. And would you give us wisdom to seek you in every decision and the courage to follow you, even when it feels challenging? And Lord, I just pray that you help us to remove the things in our lives that we might have placed above you, and teach us to surrender our plans to you, Lord, and trust your plans. And may our lives just reflect your character and your grace and your love. Amen.
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Jervis Campbell, Belief. It's Hannah here. It is just coming up to 10 past 11. And I was saying yesterday that I had one of those mornings where I was just a bit grumpy. I was tired. I had a headache. And I was on my journey and I just felt like I was struggling to think about something to be thankful for. And I thought, what am I going to say that I'm thankful for today? So I just went back to the exercise that I did a few years ago when I felt like everything was falling apart for me and my husband. And I just wrote down everything that I could think of I was thankful for. I started small with my trainers and then my coffee. And then yesterday, the fact that a tube came just as soon as I walked down to my platform. And then it just kind of snowballed from there. And I had this long list. And I was looking at all these blessings that God has poured out on me. And it really shifted my perspective. It was great. So just some encouragement, really, if you're in that place today, you know, start small. Or maybe you've got something really big that you want to say thank you to God for today. Maybe a health breakthrough, maybe something in your family circumstances. Maybe it's a person that you want to say thank you to God for. Well, let me know. I would love to read out your messages. Send me a WhatsApp on 0303 040 4000. That's 0303 040 4000.

0: Isaiah chapter 40, verse 31. But those who hope in the Lord will renew their strength. They will soar on wings like eagles. They will run and not grow weary. They will walk and not be faint.
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Gas Street Music, KXC and Zoe Ross Waddle, King of Hope. What a great song. And he is the King of Hope. And we were talking about thankfulness. And today I am thankful for worship music. I just love it. I love expressing myself to God through it. I love giving him praise and giving him glory through it. I love singing scripture out. So yeah, that is what I'm thankful for. But what about you? Did you find something that you were thankful for? I'm going to read out your messages in a few minutes. So keep them coming in. 0303 040 4000. Yesterday, I even had some voice notes of thankfulness. But however you want to let me know, you can tell all of God's wondrous works. 0303 040 4000.

0: seasons to seasons. It's Hannah here. You're listening to Premier Praise. Right, I've got some messages here of thankfulness. I've got one here from Tony. He says, I am thankful for the NHS. My mum was in hospital from Saturday till Monday. God bless St Helier Hospital, Surrey. Ah, I love that. Yeah, the NHS are just incredible. Thank you, Tony. And I've got one here from Tom. He says, hi, Hannah. I'm really thankful for our church family, our family and friends. We've been going through a tough time in recent weeks and we've been supported by those around us. It's made me realise how wonderful it is being part of a community, as without it, it would have been so much harder. Blessings, Tom. Ah, thank you. Thank you for your message, Tom. And yeah, you're so right. Being part of a community is just so brilliant. And that's what I love about the Premier Praise family. We are one community here as well. So I love it. Keep the messages coming in. The Praises playlist is coming up as well.
1: 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Light up your life.
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1: A song from our Discover playlist, Laodicea, from Mun and Dylan Styles. Now, I know you might feel like it's a bit early to talk about Christmas, but you might be one of those people that likes to get ahead. Or maybe you're like me. Every year, you say you're going to get ahead, and then, you know, time gets away with you. Well, maybe this year is the year to get on top of things, to be prepared. I really want to be more organised. I used to send out Christmas cards every year, and I think it's such a lovely way to stay in touch with people. I love receiving cards as well. I love putting them up all around the house. And Premier Christian Marketplace is having an early bird offer on some Christmas cards. So right now, you can get 50% off Premier Lifeline charity Christmas cards. 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So, you know, you can make your Christmas cards count for even more this year, and you can shop the offer at premierchristianmarketplace.co.uk. Right, Bernie Dimet is going to be imparting some of his wisdom on sin after this. Wow.

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1: Hi, I'm Bernie Diamond from ChristianityWorks.com. Sometimes we think that we're doing everything right, and yet it's just not coming together. It's as though we're doing our bit, but God isn't doing His. Sometimes it's because His timing just isn't our timing. But then other times, well, He's all ready to go with His blessings, but there's something stopping Him, like a blockage. Now, if you ever had a blocked pipe in your house, you'll know that a very small blockage can hold back a huge amount of water. Sometimes there's some little compromise, something we're holding back, some small hidden thing that we find so easy to rationalize, so easy to make excuses for, something that no one else can see except God and us. And He's just waiting for us to set that right, to remove the hidden blockage so that all that living water can flow. But it's so small, no one can see it. That's what blockages are like. In God's eyes, sin is never small.

Ali Page with a song to remind you to trust God's timing through every season of your life. It's Hannah here. You're listening to Premier Praise. It is coming up to 12 o'clock. Now, this is a message from Ligonier Ministries UK. So there's a fascinating new survey that you might want to explore. Ligonier Ministries UK is working on the State of Theology, a nationwide survey looking at what people across the UK really believe about God, the Bible, and Christianity. And the findings raise some important questions, because at a time where more people are attending church, there's also growing uncertainty about some of the basic beliefs at the heart of the Christian faith. So, what do people actually believe? And perhaps an even better question for each of us is, what do I believe and why? And the State of Theology gives us a fascinating snapshot of the UK's changing spiritual landscape and an opportunity to start some really valuable conversations. So you can find out for yourself and even take the survey either individually or with friends, your small group or your church. So why not discover where you stand? 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Right, the Praises playlist is up next.

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2: When you hear no love, what do you hear? There's no love? Or I can no love? What about no hope, no purpose, or no Jesus? Which no do you hear? 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

0: out between its pilots. At one point, jets were scrambled over initial fears the Fly Dubai plane was being hijacked after issuing an emergency signal. Around 1,500 foreign evangelical Christians gathered in Jerusalem to march in support of Israel. The annual event, held during the Sukkot holiday, is organized by the International Christian Embassy Jerusalem and took place on Monday. And the Duke and Duchess of Sussex have accused international paparazzi of being extraordinarily reckless after peering into the grounds of their children's school. Harry and Meghan say it's an unacceptable intrusion into the privacy of Prince Archie and Princess Lilibet.
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2: Welcome back. It's midday. It's Hannah here. And if you've just tuned in, well, it is a great time because it is the Praises playlist, a whole hour of your requests, the songs that you've told us are blessing you. Thank you so much for sending in your voice notes, some absolutely brilliant songs to play for you. But let's pray, shall we, before we get back into the music. And I thought we could pray the Lord's Prayer together, the prayer that taught us how to pray. Okay, here we go. Our Father in heaven, hallowed be your name. Your kingdom come, your will be done on earth as it is in heaven. Give us today our daily bread. Forgive us our sins as we forgive those who sin against us. And lead us not into temptation, but deliver us from evil. For the kingdom, the power, and the glory are yours, now and forever. Amen.
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Hello, my name is Alexa. I'm in Hertfordshire and I would like to hear Ben Cantillon, Guardian. It always reminds me that God is always with me, even through the difficult times. Thank you.

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0: Isaiah chapter 41, verses 9 and 10. 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I said, "You are my servant. I have chosen you and have not rejected you. So do not fear, for I am with you. Do not be dismayed, for I am your God. 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I will uphold you with my righteous right hand."
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What is this word impossible to Yahweh? Who is the one that brought us

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A message for Premier Phrase. I'd like to request a song. The song is Wide as the Sky by Matt Redman. Really powerful worship song. Just reminds me always how sovereign God is despite the situations we go through. If you could play that, that would be great. That is Wide as the Sky by Matt Redman. God bless you. Wonderful and great job you're doing. Love from your praise. Thank you, Lady T. Bye.

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7: Hello, I'm Rachel Huston. The Prime Minister suggested he could propose rejoining the EU as he considers the UK's future with Brussels. But the Conservatives say there should be no going back, claiming any deal struck now would be worse than what was agreed previously. A flight from Dubai to Tel Aviv has been diverted to

0: It's an unacceptable intrusion into the privacy of Prince Archie and Princess Lilibet.
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2: Welcome back. Thank you so much for an awesome Praises playlist. As always, you guys have such good taste. And sometimes I hear songs I haven't heard for ages. So good. Also, thank you to the news team. They'll be back in an hour's time with more headlines. But if you want more news from a Christian perspective, head to premierchristian.news. But I've got loads more on the way to keep your eyes fixed on Jesus. I've got some Delirious in just a sec. And I'm going to play you the most beautiful song about thanking God. It's so good. I'm just loving it at the moment. And of course, we're going to play But Guess the Song later. So I'll be testing your lyric knowledge. But let's pray, shall we? Lord, thank you so much that we can come to you as we are today. We don't need to have it all figured out. We don't need to be perfect. All you want is our heart, so we can boldly approach your throne. I just pray, if we've got any guilt, any shame, any feeling of being unworthy, that we can let that go, knowing that we are loved by you unconditionally. In Jesus' name, amen.
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Isn't that just beautiful? Jen Johnson and Brooke Ligitwood, thank you, Lord, playing on Premier Praise. Right, we've got some scripture coming up in just a sec. It's going to be from Isaiah 43, verses 1 to 3, but that's after this one. This is a stand and sing at the top of your lungs to the Lord.

0: Isaiah chapter 43, verses 1 to 3. But now this is what the Lord says, He who created you, O Jacob, He who formed you, O Israel. Fear not, for I have redeemed you. I have summoned you by name, you are mine. When you pass through the waters, I will be with you. And when you pass through the rivers, they will not sweep over you. When you walk through the fire, you will not be burned. The flames will not set you ablaze. For I am the Lord, your God, the Holy One of Israel, your Savior. I give Egypt for your ransom, Cush and Seba in your stead.
1: This is

Wilder Adkins, leaning on the everlasting arms. Do you know my word for the day yesterday? I screen grabbed it. It was Exodus 33, verse 14, where it says, "The Lord replied, 'My presence will go with you and I will give you rest.'" And if you're struggling today, or if you're feeling exhausted and you just feel like you've got to keep going, rest in the Lord. His presence goes with you. He is with you always, and let him carry you. You know, this is your reminder today. Don't struggle on your own. Let the Lord give you rest. Right, we've got a great song on the way from Jamie McDonald, but that is after Keith and Kristen Getty and City of Light.

0: Jamie McDonald left it in the river. It's Hannah here. You're listening to Premier Praise. It is just coming up to 1:30 on your Wednesday afternoon, the 30th of September, the final day of the month. I actually cannot believe it. Where on earth has this month gone? It has just flown by. Come on then, let's play a bit of Guess the Song. So yesterday, Josh Carr came into the studio and he played it. He was very good. But if you've never played this before, around this time, I give you a few lyrics from quite a well-known worship song, and then you've got to guess which song it is because I'm going to play it next. Okay, are you ready for the lyrics? Here we go. Water you turned into wine, opened the eyes of the blind. There's no one like you, none like you. I'll give you those again. Water you turned into wine, opened the eyes of the blind. There's no one like you, none like you. Any guesses?
1: 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Light up your
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Well done, if you got that one. Chris Tomlin, Our God. Do you have to sing it? Do you have to sing the lyrics? And then it kind of gives you what's coming next. So, what are you turning to wine? And then it goes on and on and on, and you finally get it. Well done, if you got it. Right, we have got some pocket wisdom coming up from John Claydon after Emily Weiss, Who Else?

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1: Interactive screens and tablets, or blackboards and dipping pens? What is your memory of school? Our school days may be a recent memory or something from a different age. You will have your own memories. Teachers who were strict, those who were fun, and so on. You will be able to recall certain activities and subjects and how you felt about them. When I think about my primary school days, I am reminded of the use of plasticine. If you use plasticine, you might remember its distinctive smell, the strange feel it had upon your hands, but also its flexibility to make all sorts of different shapes. We probably thought it was just fun, and we were having a break from writing and sums, or whatever we called our subjects. But it was also about developing creativity and fine motor development, that is, muscle control of hands and fingers. One advantage of plasticine was that if you made a mistake or didn't like what you had done, you could simply roll it up and start again. We don't find plasticine in the Bible, but we do see the potter working with wet clay, shaping and, if necessary, reshaping it before it is put in the kiln to be hardened. God told the prophet Jeremiah to pop down to the potter's workshop. And so we read in Jeremiah chapter 18, verse 4, that the pot in the potter's hand was marred, so he simply formed it into another pot. At that point, God spoke to Jeremiah and said, "Can I not do with you, Israel, as the potter does, declares the Lord? Like clay in the hand of the potter, so are you in my hand." It reminds us that God can take us, whatever mess we've made of our lives, and like the potter, he can reshape us. So let's be malleable in God's hands and allow him to shape us to be the people he would want us to be. I'm John Clayton. I'm a Baptist minister living in Yorkshire.

Anna Golden. There's still power in the blood. I love that song. It is so good. Now listen, we're going to talk about Christmas. You may have heard me talking about Christmas cards earlier and that I really want to be better at writing them and sending them. Often it gets to the week before Christmas and I think, oh, I haven't sent my Christmas cards. So if you want to be more organized like me this year, Premier Christian Marketplace are having an early bird offer. 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Right, we are going to be asking the Lord to give us joy with Ellie Linebear after this.

The brand new song there from Ellie Limebear, Give Me Joy. I'm loving that one. Right, it's coming up to 2 o'clock. So I'll be back on Monday morning at 10 a.m. Charmaine will be here tomorrow at 10. But coming up now, he is ready and waiting. Josh Carr is going to keep the praise going through your afternoon. So I hope you have a wonderful time with him.

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12: Hello, I'm Rachel Huston. And Israel-bound planes being forced to divert, apparently after a fight in the cockpit. There are conflicting reports about what happened, but it suggested one crew member was stabbed. Flight data also shows the plane plunged nearly 14,000 feet within seconds before eventually landing safely in Saudi Arabia. The Prime Minister says he will consider going all the way and taking Britain back into the EU. Andy Burnham's been speaking after saying yesterday he'd lay out the different options for relations with Europe. A former American Idol singer and pastor has been found guilty of murdering his wife. Prosecutors say Caleb Flynn staged an invasion after shooting Ashley Flynn, a 37-year-old teacher, at their home in the US state of Ohio in February. And the Duke and Duchess of Sussex have criticised what they call extraordinarily reckless photographers spotted at their children's school. It's understood two men from overseas

0: bow your head, close your eyes, and let's pray together to start our time together. Lord Jesus, we just honor you with our voices, with our time, our attention, Lord. We could be anywhere, but we've took this moment to be on the radio and to worship you. And Lord, we want to fix our gaze on you. You are the author and finisher of our faith. You are the one true God, the one who is worthy of our adoration. So we really just ask in this next hour, Lord, that you would come near to us. Your word says that you draw near to those who draw near to you. So Lord, we spend time in your presence right now. We commit this time to you. And Holy Spirit, I pray, come and move. To every broken heart, every broken situation, Jesus, you are the answer. In your mighty name, Lord. Amen.
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That there is Our God Saves from Paul Baloche. Legend. Absolute legend from Canada. I think I'm pretty sure he's from Canada. That's Our God Saves. Loads more to come. We're going to read in a moment from Isaiah 51, verses 6 through 8. So you can get a Bible. Get ready to read along with me. We love the word here. We love the word of the God. The word of the Lord. It's so good. It is nourishing. You know, we need it in our lives. So, get ready to read along with me. We've got a brand new track from Hayley Hutchison, which is called Splinters, on our Discover list. You're going to love that. That's coming up in just a moment as well after this.

Oh, come on. That's Mara with Peripheral on Premier Praise. You're listening to me, Josh Carr. And it's lovely to spend some time with you. It's like 10 past two, nearly 11 past two. We've got so much good stuff to get through on this hour of radio. And I would love to hear from you. If you've got a prayer request, why don't you shoot it over? I'd love to pray for some people this afternoon, because prayer changes things, my friend. And you're not here by accident. Maybe you just needed someone to agree with you in prayer. Should we have some King's Kaleidoscope? These guys are so creative. Xylophone Praise.

0: Isaiah chapter 51, verses 6 to 8. 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Look at the earth beneath. The heavens will vanish like smoke. The earth will wear out like a garment, and its inhabitants die like flies. But my salvation will last forever. My righteousness will never fail. Hear me, you who know what is right. You people who have taken my instruction to heart. Do not fear the reproach of mere mortals, or be terrified by their insults. For the moth will eat them up like a garment. The worm will devour them like wool. But my righteousness will last forever. My salvation through all generations.
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2: Video over.
3: Yeah.
2: Yeah.

Mr. Marky Barlow. We've got all the vibes today. We had King's Kaleidoscope before that, and I was told it's a glockenspiel, not a xylophone. At the start, you know, because glockenspiel's wooden, I think, and a xylophone's metal. Am I right? Or maybe it's the other way around. I don't know. Anyway, all the vibes, all the bangers, no mash on Premier Praise this afternoon. It's about 20 minutes past two. If you are heading to pick up the kids in a bit, don't forget to register them for the after-school club. I'll tell you all about that in just a little while. And I've got some classic Hillsong on the way as well. After this, from Hayley Hutchinson, this is one from our Discover list. If this-

0: Shout Unto God from Hillsong United. I remember that one. That's taking me back a few years to my youth. I wonder, have you started to think about Christmas yet? I know. Don't come at me. It is early. But have you started to think about Christmas? 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And you can get them. And they're great because they're charity ones. And when you buy them, the money raised goes to support Premier Lifeline, which is our Christian helpline. 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So if you haven't bought your cards yet, head over to premierchristianmarketplace.co.uk. 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Pick up your cards. 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

Matt Crocker with Man of Sorrows. Very lovely, very lovely. I'm Josh, and we've got some more worship for you. We've got some great songs to inspire you in your faith. And we've got a conversation in a moment about Ed Sheeran. You know, the whole thing with his act getting cancelled and the Free Palestine thing. And we're going to ask this question: how political do we want our church leaders to be? That's going to be answered in just a few moments. I think it's a really, really important conversation to be had. But first, classic hymn here, taken on by Nathan Drake. This is I Stand Amazed.

0: There you go, Nathan Drake. I stand amazed here on Premier Praise. Now, here's a question. How political do you want your church leader to be? Well, pop star Ed Sheeran has been under fire immensely after his support act Macklemore was removed from his tour after making a speech and declaring Free Palestine during a gig. Macklemore, he claims that Robert Kraft, the owner of one of the stadiums booked for the tour, asked for him to be dropped. Since then, many have criticised Ed's neutral position, arguing that silence is complicity. But what about our church leaders? Is it wise for them to speak out on issues of the day? Well, Premier's Esther Hyams spoke to journalist and Anglican priest George Pitcher and Tony Udin, senior pastor of Tower Hamlets Community Church. And here's Tony speaking out as a church leader.
1: I think in one sense, the gospel in itself has a political dimension. So if we think about what we mean by politics or what we mean by social engagement, it's about Christians engaging in the world around us. So therefore, by its very nature, as churches, we step into that space. But I think it's how we step into that space. Like our job isn't just to be responding to everything and offering a running commentary on what's happening. But it's as we preach Christ as churches, then the ethical and political dimension will come out.
2: Yeah. And back to Ed for one more question there. Do we want him to speak out about this? I think in a later speech, he did sort of express a lot of sympathy for what was happening in Gaza and the West Bank. Does that then actually put off as many people that it would kind of please, George? You're kind of damned if you do, damned if you don't on some political issues, aren't you?
3: Yes, I think there are occasions though where you can't remain silent. I don't think there's an approved Christian response. You know, I think that the very silence seemed to imply that he felt that he could stay out of this controversy and debate. And you know, I think we're called, as Tony says, to engage. Whether Ed Sheeran feels he has to respond to a Christian imperative is an entirely different question. But I mean, I don't think that we are in a position where we can go, this is a political situation and therefore I must stay out of it. In fact, actually quite the reverse.
2: And so that sense of, I mean, some people would say that if we now look at our churches, actually, I don't want my worship of God or my understanding of the word to be derailed by disagreeing with the person next to me in the pews or in the seats about our stance on a political issue. Where do we get the balance, George, of having safe space for worship and then also a space to engage? Should it be different from Sunday services or can it happen at the same time?
3: Well, I think disagreeing in love is something that we have to learn to do, and we're constantly being called to do. Sometimes that can get we can get quite exercised about that sort of thing. But I really do get very suspicious about politicians that tell us to stay out of politics. In the time that I spent as the Archbishop of Canterbury, Rowan Williams's chief flack, as it were, chief PR at Lambeth Palace, I was constantly surprised and slightly amazed to be told by politicians that he should stay out of politics. They're anxious enough, of course, to demand where are the bishops when there's a kind of familial issue going on or a social issue regarding abortion or size of families or behaviour or something like that. As soon as we intervene on something to do with economic justice, they're on our back. Hilariously, a Conservative MP called Jonathan Gullis, I think, while Jonathan Welby was Archbishop of Canterbury, demanded that he stopped preaching from the pulpit. When we're told to stop preaching from the pulpit, then I think we might know that we're doing the right thing.
0: Fascinating conversation, isn't it? That's Premier's Esther Hyams chatting with journalist and Anglican priest George Pitcher and Tony Udin, senior pastor of Tower Hamlets Community Church. You can go get that full conversation on Premier.plus. Just search for Inspirational Breakfast. All right.

Hello, hello, hello. I'm Josh Carr. You're listening to Premier Praise. And I've got something to tell you in about, not even an hour, in about 20 minutes' time. I'm going to be opening the doors on today's After School Club. If you have a young person in your car or you're about to pick someone up, get them to message in on the WhatsApp line 0303 040 4000. That's 0303 040 4000. And get them to let me know what they've been doing today. I want to know their name, where they're from. And if they've got a song request, a funny story, someone they want to shout out for a birthday or something, do get them to message in. I love hearing from all the young people, and it is such an inspiring part of our show. That's coming up in about 20 minutes, the After School Club here on Premier Praise. Should we finish this hour strong? I think we should. And I'm going to finish with the UK's finest export to America, a.k.a. Mr. Matt Redman, with the 10th anniversary version of 10,000 Reasons.

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6: Matthew chapter 6, verses 25 to 27 and verse 34. 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
8: Good afternoon, I'm James Lewis. Detectives investigating the Grenfell fire have passed on files of evidence relating to 20 companies and 54 individuals to prosecutors. The CPS says charging decisions over the 2017 blaze will be made before the 10th anniversary next June. A flight to Tel Aviv from Dubai has made an emergency landing after the pilot and co-pilot reportedly got into a fight mid-flight, with one being stabbed. Nigeria's move towards a state police system is being welcomed as a way to improve protection for Christian communities facing attacks. International Christian Concern believes it could lead to swifter action compared with the current system, where local forces have failed to intervene. Pope Leo says warnings about artificial intelligence threatening humanity should be taken seriously. It's after Donald Trump's reiterated his belief that fears over AI dangers are a hoax as tech bosses met at the White House. And MI5's warned 100 UK academics have worked on projects secretly funded by Chinese intelligence. And that's the latest.
9: 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Your voice of hope.
10: Oh, let's go, Premier Praise. Hello, you. It's 3 p.m. here on Wednesday, the 30th of September. It's a joy and a delight to be able to spend some time with you over this next little while. Yeah, we've got I've got some great music for you. Of course I do. The music is a given on Premier Praise. But we are also going to take part in today's After School Club. I'll be reminding you how you can get

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0: Who You Say I Am, that Spring Harvest, and Lou Fellingham, legend that she is, with Who You Say I Am. I know, so good. I'm Josh Carr. Thanks for tuning in to Premier Praise, and more specifically,
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0: Indeed, the After School Club is exactly where we are right now. And I think it's time to see if we've got any messages come through already. Who's gonna kick us off today? Well, I've got one here from, it says, Hi, Josh. It's Joshua, aged 10, and Hannah, aged 7. We are finishing our learning at home for the day. Today was all about animals. Our guinea pig's birthday is today. Oh, fantastic. Well, happy birthday to the guinea pig, I suppose. That's the first time I've ever wished a guinea pig happy birthday on the radio. But happy birthday to the guinea pig, whatever its name is. Hope it's, blown its cake out and, gets everything that it wants this year.

And yeah, amazing. Thank you for getting in touch. Hopefully we'll hear from you too again soon. Anybody else want to get in touch on today's after school club? What does that mean, Josh? What's the after school club, mate? Well, it's where you can send me a message and I'll read it out, basically, especially if you're a young person. Like, if you're like 50, it's not really for you, is it? It's more for kids. But if you'd like to get involved, 0303 040 4000 is the number. That's 0303 040 4000 on WhatsApp. Send me a message, send me a voice note. Love a voice note. I'll play it, read it out. And yeah, let me know. What's your name? What's your age? Where are you from? Anything fun happened today? Is your guinea pig also celebrating a birthday? Anything you're looking forward to? Maybe you got a song request, a funny story, a witty anecdote. Send it all in. Just get permission from mum or dad before you message in. WhatsApp, one more time, 0303 040 4000. This is Abby Gamboa. 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

0: Isaiah chapter 53 verses 4 to 6. Surely he took up our pain and bore our suffering. Yet we considered him punished by God, stricken by him and afflicted. But he was pierced for our transgressions. He was crushed for our iniquities. The punishment that brought us peace was on him, and by his wounds we are healed. We all like sheep have gone astray. Each of us has turned to our own way, and the Lord has laid on him the iniquity of us all.
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0: 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I'm Josh Carr, and it's this.
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0: All right, listen, where's the rest of me messages gone? Come on, you know who you are. Where's me regulars? You're on your way home with mum or dad, or you sat at home, you've just finished your schoolwork, or you're helping mum and dad make the tea. Get involved. I want to hear from you this afternoon. Have you got a song request? Have you got a prayer need that I can pray for? If you got up to something really fun at school today, or maybe somebody said something really nice to you, or maybe you want to shout out a friend or wish somebody happy birthday, get in touch. Register for today's After School Club on 0303 040 4000. That is 0303 040 4000 on WhatsApp. All right, you feel like, I think you can do that. Let's see how many we can get in this next song, shall we? From Phil Wickham, this one's What an Awesome God.

0: That's KXC with Rich and Lydia Decast, Jesus name above all names. The High Life version. Big up all the Ghanaians out there. That one was for you. You know what? You're here at a really nice time because it's actually time for this.
1: The After School Club on Premier Praise.
0: That's right. It's the After School Club. I've had another couple of messages come through. Shall we have a listen and see who we've got here then? Hello, Daisy.
2: I hope you're doing very well. And I bought your song, Holy Spirit.
0: Amazing.
2: I'm sorry that you can't play your own songs. It's a bit unfair. But I've got your song and I love your new song. And can you please play Joy by Ellie Limebear? Thank you. God bless.
0: Oh, that's a good one, Daisy. We haven't had that one in a while. I would love to play that song for you. And don't worry, they play my songs enough the rest of the time, just not while I'm on the show. It's all right. But I really appreciate you, Daisy. You're very, very sweet. Let me dig out Joy from Ellie Limebear. We've got another message here.
3: Hello, Josh. My name is Tobias. I'm driving home with my family. Could you please play Demons by Josiah Queen? Thanks. Bye.
0: All right. Thanks to you as well, my young friend. I've got that one. Demons, Josiah Queen. Another message here says, Hi, Premier Praise. Please could my children, Reuben and Ruby Rose, request You're Always Better by Forrest Frank. He's leaving school in a couple of minutes and will be in the car till around 3:50. Well, there you go. I got there in time. So without further ado, shall we have some Forrest Frank? Yeah, let's do that. So you're listening to Premier Praise. And this one, well, it's You're Always Better.

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0: Give me joy from Ellie Limebear. I don't know about you, but I got some joy flowing up inside of me right now. Come on, somebody, give the Lord praise. So fun. I'm glad someone suggested that. It was Daisy, wasn't it? We haven't had that one in a while. Now, friends, how are you doing? You've come at a glorious moment of the show. You've timed this perfectly because it's actually this.
1: The After School Club on Premier Praise.
0: All right, I think we've got some more messages. Shall we see who this is?
2: Hello, Josh. My name is Jewel. I'm 5 years old.
0: Hello, mate.
2: Now I'm in year one, not reception.
0: I'm just going to pause him for a sec. He sounds like he's got three kids and a mortgage.
2: I hope you will.
0: I am.
2: Can you please play Bless the Lord of My Soul? By Matt Redman.
0: Yes.
2: Thank you. Bye.
0: 10,000 Reasons. I think that's the one you're after, isn't it? Oh, looking outside my door, it's Hannah Woolley. What's Hannah Woolley doing here? Come in, Hannah Woolley. Hannah Woolley, you've come in at a wonderful time. It's actually the after school club right now.
3: Yay.
0: I know. It's so much fun. We just had a message from a child. He says he's five, but I actually think he's got two kids and a mortgage. Let me play this.
2: Hello,
0: Josh.
2: My name is Jewel. I'm 5 years old. Now I'm in year one. Not reception. I hope you will. Can you please play Bless the Lord of My Soul? By Matt Redman.
0: I love
2: Thank
0: the...
2: Thank you.
0: You're welcome, mate. You're welcome. And you're not in reception. Not in reception, Hannah Woolley.
4: I love that. He's really grown up now.
0: I know.
4: He's in year one.
0: He's like one of those kids that's like, I'm five and a half.
4: Yeah.
0: You know, like
4: yeah.
0: I'm 5 3/4. I will load that one up. I'm glad Mum came in with the assist there and gave us the, you know, the person just in case we weren't sure which, you know, bless the Lord it was, because there are a few, Hannah Woolley.
4: Yeah, you're right.
0: Have you got a song request? I know you're not technically school age, Hannah, but...
4: Can I request one on behalf of my children?
0: Yes.
4: They love My Lighthouse. I'm sure you've already got that today, have you?
0: I'd be shocked if it didn't come up.
4: Yeah, the other one, Salt and Light. And they not only love that song, but they call it Salt and Lime.
0: So, which is great to have when you've got a tequila.
4: Yeah, exactly.
0: One for the parents
4: there.
0: Not that they know that. One for the parents. I don't even drink, so I don't know why I'm suggesting that. but I've been told. All right, I think I've got one more message here.
5: Hi, Josh. It's Elise from Swindon, and I've just finished school. Please, could you play Amazing by Josiah Queen? Thank you. Enjoy the rest of your day.
0: Oh, thanks, Elise. I will. Are you enjoying your day, Hannah Woolley?
4: I am. I'm really enjoying my day. Thank you.
0: Good. We had a bit of sort of organised fun earlier.
4: We did. You missed it. I taught everyone a dance, and you missed it. I was very disappointed.
0: I'm sorry.
4: You'll see that on social media.
0: Just got other things going on.
4: Well, but better than spending time with us.
0: No, not really. I should have been there. Should we get to... I feel like the quality of this programme is going downhill. I'm going to play a song.

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1: Hello, welcome back into Premier Praise. That is the After School Club suggestion that came in. Demons by Josiah Queen. We've got plenty more of your suggestions to go through. David in Milton Keynes says, can you play Good Day by Rota McKees and Great Man Akit? I'm going to try and... Great Man Tack It. I'm going to try and find it. Leave it with me. I'll see what I can do. It's not in the system, but I'll see what I can do. Another message here.
2: Hi, Josh. Could you play Praise for me? Thank you.
1: All right. Yeah, will do, mate. I don't know what your name is, but yeah, I will play Praise for you. I'll dig it out of the record collection. And then, hi, Josh. It's Caitlin, age 4, Carl, age 7. We're on our way home from school with our mum, and we'd love it if you could play Washed by Elevation Rhythm and Joy by Martin Smith. Oh, cheeky. Two song requests. Thank you, and God bless. All right, I'll see what I can do. But first, this one for Hannah Wood.

0: So a lie from Rend Collective here on Your Premier Praise. Another message to play for you. Let's see who we have here.
1: My name is Bishop, and can you play God is Good? My name is Bishop, and can you play Good God? And I'm also coming back from home.
0: Nice.
2: My name is Desiree, and I'm just coming back from home. And I was wondering if maybe you could play Lighthouse.
0: My Lighthouse. Hey, to be fair, Hannah Woolley said we might have Lighthouse at some point. Okay, let me see what I can do. We just played some Rend Collective, so maybe I'll play that in the next hour. Is that okay? But I will. What I am going to play now that came in as a request a little bit earlier is Josiah Queen and his track with Elevation Rhythm. Let me find it. Oh, so many. I love playing all your requests, by the way. It's just so much fun to play your requests. Elevation Rhythm. Let's see. Josh. Hope you're having a good time, by the way. There's still time if you want to get involved and send me a message. You know what you need to do? You need to send me a message on 0303 040 4000 on WhatsApp, okay? 0303 040 4000 on WhatsApp. Let me know your name, where you're from, what song you'd like me to play, you know, what song you'd like. And you know, funny story. Got any funny stories for me? That's always fun. This one, though, Elevation Rhythm, Josiah Queen, it's amazing.

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11: Good afternoon, I'm James Lewis. Israeli officials are investigating a possible terror attack on a passenger plane after a pilot was allegedly stabbed by his co-pilot. The aircraft plunged 14,000 feet before other crew took control and it was forced to make an emergency landing in Saudi Arabia. Detectives investigating the Grenfell Tower fire have handed prosecutors evidence relating to 54 people and 20 companies. The CPS says it'll make charging decisions on offences including manslaughter before the 10th anniversary of the disaster next June. Nigeria's move towards a state police system is being welcomed as a way to improve protection from Christian communities facing attacks. International Christian Concern believes it could lead to swifter action compared with the current system where local forces have failed to intervene. And former Manchester City manager Pep Guardiola says he's with the club more than ever after it was found guilty of breaching Premier League financial rules. City still deny wrongdoing, and that's the latest from the Premier News team.
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12: Hello, welcome on in to Premier Praise. It is 4 o'clock. Thank you, James Lewis, for the headlines. He'll be back in an hour, of course he will. The legend, the absolute legend in these streets, that is James Lewis, with some more news. I've got a few more messages to play as we finish off today's After School Club. But first, shall we pray? And as prompted by James there in the news, actually, should we pray for our brothers and sisters across the world who are being persecuted, like in countries like Nigeria because of their faith, and all over the world? Lord, We lift up your persecuted church before you, and in the face of suffering and rejection, I pray, grant them unwavering strength and courage. Remind them that you are their strong tower and ever-present help in trouble. When fear and despair threaten their faith, let your Spirit empower

0: Mr. Forrest Frank with Good Day. And you know what? It's actually been a really good day. I got free lunch today. That's one good thing I'm giving thanks for, because it was a staff day earlier. We got free lunch. It's got to be something worth giving thanks for. If free lunch is definitely one of those things. A couple more messages came in at the end of the last hour. Let's just play those.
1: Hello, my name is Olivia Grace.
0: Hello.
1: Can I please play Psy Queen Judas? Thank you. Bye.
0: Judas Josiah Queen.
1: Have a good day. God bless.
0: Thank you. Thank you. And then one more here.
2: Hi, my name's Isaac and I'm going to pick up my brother. And I request to play the song Yahweh, I Love You by Elevation Worship. Thank you.
0: Oh, I liked that one, Isaac. That's a good suggestion. Oh, and you're very excited about it. So I'll have to dig that one out. Yahweh, we love you. That's a great one. I promise you'll get more than me singing it.

That's Washed from Elevation Rhythm. Don't worry, I'm still going to try and get to some more of these song requests. We have had so many, and I love hearing them. Do you know what? Sometimes the young people surprise me with the songs they ask for. Do you know what I mean? It's really, really good. Thank you for tuning in to Premier Praise. I'm Josh Carr. It's 13 minutes past four. My goodness, the day has gone so fast. In a moment, we're going to have a nice chunky reading from Isaiah 53, verses 4 through to 11. That's Isaiah 53, 4 to 11. You can go get a Bible. If you've got a Bible near you, go grab it. Unless you're driving, please don't grab anything other than the steering wheel. and we'll read that together in just a moment. But yeah, it's going to be good. It's going to be good. I can't believe we're literally three quarters of the way through the year. By Friday, we're going to be in October. What even is this year? So fast.

0: Isaiah 53, verses 4 to 10. Surely he took up our pain and bore our suffering. Yet we considered him punished by God, stricken by him and afflicted. But he was pierced for our transgressions. He was crushed for our iniquities. The punishment that brought us peace was on him, and by his wounds we are healed. We all, like sheep, have gone astray. Each of us has turned to our own way, and the Lord has laid on him the iniquity of us all. He was oppressed and afflicted, yet he did not open his mouth. He was led like a lamb to the slaughter, and as a sheep before its shearers is silent, so he did not open his mouth. By oppression and judgment he was taken away. Yet who of his generation protested? For he was cut off from the land of the living. For the transgression of my people he was punished. He was assigned a grave with the wicked and with the rich in his death, though he had done no violence, nor was any deceit in his mouth. Yet it was the Lord's will to crush him and cause him to suffer. And though the Lord makes his life an offering for sin, he will see his offering and prolong his days, and the will of the Lord will prosper in his hand. After he has suffered, he will see the light of life and be satisfied. By his knowledge, my righteous servant will justify many, and he will bear their iniquities.
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Mr. Josiah Queen, he's a popular man in these streets, and that track is Judas. If you were at any of the shows a couple of weeks ago, I think he did that one, and it was brilliant. He's such a great songwriter, honestly, such a great writer. We've got some more great songwriters actually in this next little while, including Caitlin Danos, who's a young songwriter from America. She's got a great song called East from West, very Tori Kelly-esque, I've got to be honest. And we're going to be hearing an amazing story from someone called Chloe Swart, who is Alpha UK director. She's going to talk about healing and some amazing things. So you're not going to want to miss that. Maybe you've got a story of how the Lord has healed you and you'd like to share it. You're more than welcome. Why don't you drop me a line on WhatsApp, 0303 040 4000, or you can email me praise@premier.org.uk. All right, Celtic worship first, though, for you.

0: Caelyn Danos with East From West. Very good, very good. So I told you she's a bit like Tori Kelly, isn't she? Now, if you are starting to think about Christmas, I know it's a way away, but do you know what? We're only 3 months, less than 3 months. 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

Holy Spirit from Lizzie Morgan and Felicia Mitchell there. That's probably my favourite version of that song. I love the line, let us become more aware of your presence. I really like this. There's a great book by Brother Lawrence called Practicing the Presence of God. And he wrote it, he's like a monk from back in the day in France, like real back in the day, like the 1700s or something. And he just basically realized that he could take Jesus into every area of his life, in every activity. And he lived this incredible life in the presence of God. And he basically posthumously, they put together a kind of book about his life with loads of notes he'd written and stuff. It's fantastic. And again, it's that idea of becoming so aware of Jesus. Wherever you are, you just know that he's with you. You know, he's with you in the boardroom. He's with you at the school pickup. He's with you when you're having people round at your house for tea. Do you know what I mean? He's with you in every... He's not just with you in church. He's not just with you when you're reading your Bible in the morning. He's with you all day, every day. And what great hope that is.

0: Yes, indeedy. That's Living Hope from Brian and Jen Johnson. Now, here's an interesting thought for you. As well as a teacher and a storyteller, Jesus was a healer, and during his time on earth, Christ healed many, didn't he? And he left the disciples with power and authority to cure diseases as well. And it's a subject that Alpha UK director Chloe Swart has studied very deeply, firstly as part of her PhD, and then later turning that research into a book. But she's also personally experienced a whole load of healing, sickness, light and burdensome by laying on her own hands on those she's come across in her everyday life. And this week, she's our guest on The Profile, and she spoke to Premier Christianity's AJ Gomez about one of those experiences. I think we should have a listen, don't you?
1: Our role on earth is to bring more of God's kingdom to earth. You think, how do the disciples pray? When they say, Jesus, how do we pray? And Jesus teaches them, well, your kingdom come, your will be done on earth as it is in heaven. So Jesus teaches us to pray like that. So what's God's will for us is to pursue on earth what's in heaven. Is there any sickness in heaven? No. So we can be confident to pray for healing on earth and to bring more of God's kingdom in these ways. So I would say read some great books, learn about it, do the Culture of Healing course, and get alongside churches or people who are seeing it. I think sometimes that's the best way to learn from others and get prayer from those churches and ministers who are seeing it. And also just to step out and do it. Mm. I think sometimes we just need to learn to offer and pray. And we believe in an almighty God, don't we? And if we said, pray for someone for peace, you would say, yeah, I totally believe God can give you peace. Jesus says, I have a peace that the world can't give. It's a gift of peace. So we feel quite confident praying for peace for someone. Or joy, the joy of the Lord is my strength. I'll pray joy for you. Or, yeah, God has a plan and purpose. Let me pray that God would make that known to you. I think we feel quite confident praying those. Or even the salvation prayer, we feel totally confident that if someone said, I'm suddenly so aware of my sin, I'd love to give my life to Jesus, please would you lead me in a prayer to do that? We would be like, yes, of course. We feel confident to do that. Sometimes with healing, I'm not sure why, but we don't feel as confident to pray with people. But I think the more we do it, the more we step out, the more we see people healed, and the more it builds our own faith and confidence. And I really think it's just about us stepping out and offering to pray. I don't know if non-Christians would necessarily ask us to pray, but when we offer, they nearly always say yes. And then it's up to God what he wants to do. Mm. And I remember one time being in the gym, and I walked into a gym class, and the instructor was taking the class. And then halfway through, she dropped her weights and said, oh, girls, I've got an injury, I can't carry on, you carry on. So at the end of the class, I went up to her and I said, oh, hi. This might sound a bit strange, but I'm a Christian. And in our church, we often pray for people for healing. Would you like me to pray for your injury? And she said, Chloe, I've been hoping you would offer. She said, years ago, I came to your church's Christmas service with an ex-boyfriend, and you were all talking about healing and God's power. And when you walked into my class this morning, I thought to myself, I've tried every painkiller, every osteopath, every physio, and this injury just won't budge. I hope Chloe offers to pray. I was astonished. She had been waiting for me to offer to pray. She wasn't a Christian herself, but she knew I was. So me and a friend prayed for her, and all the pain totally left. And you could tell in the next gym class, she hit it hard. But I wonder how many people are out there that know me, you, others that know you're a Christian, and they're just waiting for you to pray for them for healing.
0: So good. Super encouraging that. Chloe Swart talking about her experiences of healing. And I wonder, maybe you have a testimony. Maybe you've been encouraged in this area where you've prayed for someone and they've recovered. Would you share it? And remember, you can always catch The Profile, the full episode, on Premier Christian Radio every Saturday from 8. So do check in and be encouraged some more by the rest of Chloe's story. I think we should get a couple more songs in before the news, don't you? This is Bodhi with Almost Famous on Premier Praise.

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5: Hello there, I'm James Lewis. Israel says a pilot's been arrested after apparently trying to stab his colleague and crash the plane during a busy passenger flight. Prime Minister Benjamin Netanyahu says passengers on the Tel Aviv-bound plane managed to overwhelm him. It landed safely in Saudi Arabia. Six suspected people smugglers have been jailed in France after being convicted of manslaughter over dozens of deaths in the English Channel. Around 30 people died when a packed migrant boat sank off northern France in 2021. A persecution watchdog says Nigeria's move towards state police could improve protection for Christian communities facing violence and attacks. International Christian Concern believes it could lead to quicker responses to threats, particularly in areas where Christians have reported security forces failing to intervene. And Pope Leo says warnings about artificial intelligence threatening humanity should be taken seriously. It follows Donald Trump reiterating his belief that fears over AI dangers are a hoax as tech bosses gathered at the White House. And that's the latest.
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6: 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Brooke Ligetwood, a.k.a. Brooke Lightsaber, which apparently she does answer to. We're going to pray our way into the hour. Would you join me? Would you bow your head, close your eyes, and let's pray the Lord's Prayer, the prayer Jesus taught us. Our Father who art in heaven, hallowed be your name. Your kingdom come and your will be done on earth as it is in heaven. Give us this day our daily bread. And forgive us our sins as we forgive those who sin against us. Lead us not into temptation, but deliver us from evil. For yours is the kingdom, the power, and the glory now and forevermore. Amen.
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0: Isaiah chapter 55, verses 10 to 13. As the rain and the snow come down from heaven and do not return to it without watering the earth and making it bud and flourish, so that it yields seed for the sower and bread for the eater, so is my word that goes out from my mouth. It will not return to me empty, but will accomplish what I desire and achieve the purpose for which I sent it. You will go out in joy and be led forth in peace. The mountains and hills will burst into song before you, and all the trees of the field will clap their hands. Instead of the thorn bush will grow the juniper, and instead of briars the myrtle will grow. This will be the Lord's renown for an everlasting sign that will endure forever.
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Ellie Limebear and Nathan Jess there with Before. And we even had a reading from Isaiah 55 before that as well. All right, it's me, Josh. Yeah, it is 11 minutes past five. I've had a message come through with amazing testimony. Can I read it? Is that okay? Yeah. It's from Debbie and it says, "Hello, Josh. I remember one school I worked at. There was a student who had a brain tumor. She told me that she would be off school for a while she had surgery. I spoke with her and asked, look, let's do a prayer of agreement. Every night we pray at midnight for God's healing. The following day, she was due to have the surgery. I didn't see her in school, but continued praying for her. The next day, she was back in school. She came to speak with me. I was shocked. I asked her what happened. She was meant to be having surgery. She told me that she was being prepared for surgery and the anaesthetist was about to inject her. And the doctor said, hang on, let's do another scan before we do surgery. And the scan revealed the tumor had shrunk. God is so good, all in his time. My goodness, Debbie. You're trying to raise my faith levels this afternoon. That is incredible. What an amazing testimony. I bet there's some more, you know, if you have a testimony of God's healing power. You know what? It's great to boast on the Lord. We love to boast on the Lord and in his mighty power and all the wonderful things he's doing. But this raises faith. And maybe there is someone else who just needs faith in this area. Maybe you are calling out to the Lord for healing, for a miracle in your body or a friend's body, a family member's body. Well, just know, listening to these testimonies, God can do it. He absolutely can. Come on, any more testimonies? I dare you. Message me. 66777. Start your message with praise.

to me. Grace Happened from Micah Christopher there. Very good, very good. Now, I've got an important message to read for you now. So please do listen up. This is a message from Ligonier Ministries UK. There's a fantastic, fascinating new survey that you might want to explore. Ligonier Ministries is working on the State of Theology, a nationwide survey looking at what people across the UK really believe about God, the Bible, and Christianity. And the findings do raise some important questions. And at a time when more people are attending church, there's also a growing uncertainty about some of the basic beliefs at the heart of the Christian faith. So what do people actually believe? And perhaps an even better question for each of us is, what do I believe and why? The State of Theology gives us a fascinating snapshot of the UK's changing spiritual landscape and an opportunity to start some really valuable conversations. You can explore the findings for yourself and even take the survey either individually with friends, your small group, or your church. 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

0: Brand new one there from Red Worship, Ryan O'Fay and Jonathan Stamper, who's, I think he's going to be performing at the Step Forward Awards with me in a few weeks' time. Amazing. That's brand new, literally. Just came out, just added it to the list. I hope you like it. I've got some pocket wisdom from Roger Gresham in a minute. Absolute legend, that man. And Leland on the way. So why don't you hang around? Don't go anywhere. Make Premier Praise your home and worship with me some more with, my friend Called Out Music. This is Ancient of Days.
1: So we're going to go straight to the 90s with this one. Are you ready with me? All right?

0: We praise you cause you're holy, holy, holy. I want to see holy, holy, holy. Jesus, you are holy, holy, holy. We're here because you are holy, holy. Yes, we thank you cause you're holy, holy, holy. Cause I...
1: Come on, if you know he's holy, come on, make some noise in the room tonight. If you know yourself a holy, righteous God, make some
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3: Have you ever thought about how people feel when they're in your presence? I've certainly done that for myself. What about flipping that on its head and remembering how you feel when you're in the presence of others? Being present means being conscious of how you are feeling right now. There are some people who make me feel valued, comfortable, and accepted. There are others that make me feel uncomfortable, nervous, and guarded. As Christians, we carry something that is more than just our own personality. Christ, the hope of glory, dwells within us. God's presence is available to everyone. I like what it says in Colossians 1 verse 27. To them, God has chosen to make known among the Gentiles, that's all of us, the glorious riches of this mystery, which is Christ in you, the hope of glory. If this is true, then we have something to share with those that we meet day to day. We can be bringers of hope, love, peace, and joy. And that's confirmed in Psalm 16:11. It says, "You make known to me the path of life. You will fill me with joy in your presence, with eternal pleasures at your right hand." So, let's be bringers of God's presence today in our communities. I pray that you'll help us to do that, Lord, in Jesus' name. I'm Roger Grassam. I'm a pastor who lives in Dunmow in the county of Essex.

There you go, the man with the gorgeous long ginger hair. It's Leland with Better Word, and a reminder that God speaks a better word over your life. Don't matter what the doctor said, don't matter what your mama said, it doesn't matter what your friend says, it matters that God speaks a better word over your life. He is such a good God, and he has good plans for your life. Can I just say that? Because I believe it. He's not plan one defeat for you, friend. He loves you, and he wants you to succeed in him. So cling on to Jesus, because he's clinging on to you. Can I get an amen to that? We got one from Jake Isaac in a minute. Brand new. He launched it on our show last week with his EP, with Jake and Mates, Unto the King. It's called We Praise You. So stick around 5 minutes. You'll hear that. News on the way as well. And Luke Williams at 6.

Hello, my name's Jake Isaac from Jake and Mates, and this is one of our new songs, We Praise You, from our latest EP, Unto the King, here on Premier Praise.

0: What a tune that is from Mr. Jake Isaac and his mates, Jake and Mates. That is We Praise You from their brand new EP. We did an amazing launch show last week. If you were around, it was so much fun. So much fun. We need to get Jake in the studio more often, I think. Listen, though, it's time for me to go, mate. I know. You're like, Josh, don't leave. Well, you know, Luke's got to have his go now. I've had me 4 hours. It's time for Luke Williams to take over the reins. I'll be back again this week. So, you know, make sure you have a wonderful evening. Stick around, hang out with Luke. Send him a message, why don't you? 66777. Start your message with praise. He loves reading your messages just as much as I do. Make sure you have a peaceful evening. Don't do too much. Don't work too hard. Spend some time with people you love, or send someone a text and tell them you love them. And spend some time with Jesus too. All right, that's all the homework. And I'll speak to you soon. Love you. Bye.
1: Okay, there's only one thing to do here. We're going to teach you a little song, okay? You ready? It's very simple. It goes something like this.

tonight whether we could do something that's never ever been done at big church festival. Is that okay? It's going to be a very intense, it's going to be a moment of spiritual breakthrough, all right? And I know you're all about that. We were wondering if tonight we could attempt something very special. A cowbell solo. What do you think? Where are you, Noah? We need Noah Smith.

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11: Good evening, I'm James Lewis. The Prime Minister's confirmed there's a link between Iran and a security incident outside an airbase in Gloucestershire. Five men were arrested over a suspected terror plot near the gates of RAF Fairford on Sunday. They've since been released under investigation. Meanwhile, Andy Burnham's admitted it'll be a tough winter as the country faces new cost of living struggles. As average diesel costs hit £2 a litre today, the PM says he'll be honest about the challenges. A persecution watchdog says Nigeria's move towards state police could help improve protection for Christian communities facing violence. International Christian Concern believes it could mean quicker responses to threats, particularly in areas where Christians have reported security forces failing to intervene. And Pope Leo says warnings about artificial intelligence threatening humanity should be taken seriously. He's rejected claims they're fake news, criticising tech and world leaders who oppose guardrails and slowing the pace of development. And that's the latest from the Premier News team.
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13: Thank you, Josh, and a big thank you to you for putting on Premier Praise this evening. Hope you will. My name's Luke Williams. It's just gone 6 o'clock. Hope you're in the mood for more songs to help us worship the Lord. We heard from Jake Isaac and his friends earlier on. Jake and mates with We Praise You. And before we get into a song from a good friend of Jake Isaac's, Lucy Grimble, let's pray. Lord, we come to you this evening And we ask you, Lord, to help us with our anxious thoughts. Lord, and we ask that you would be our comfort. Lord, we'd find rest in you today, in your sovereign control and your unchanging love for us, Lord. Help us to walk in your light this evening.

It's a new one from Abby Gamboa here on Premier Praise. It's called 10 Toes Down, a song from her new album. It's a bit of a long title. The title of the album is Have You Ever Looked Around and Realised Everything You Ever Wanted Is Right In Front Of Your Eyes? How about that for a title? Big tune though, 10 Toes Down, a song reminding us that nothing is wasted, that the Lord uses it all. We can take comfort in knowing that for those who love God, all things work together for good. For good. For those who are called according to His purposes. And we trust in the Lord's timing and His purposes. And they're always good. His timing is always perfect. Thank you, Lord.

0: Isaiah chapter 61, verses 1 to 3. The Spirit of the Sovereign Lord is on me, because the Lord has anointed me to proclaim good news to the poor. He has sent me to bind up the brokenhearted, to proclaim freedom for the captives, and release from darkness for the prisoners, to proclaim the year of the Lord's favour, and the day of vengeance of our God, to comfort all who mourn, and provide those who grieve in Zion, to bestow on them a crown of beauty instead of ashes, the oil of joy instead of mourning, and a garment of praise instead of a spirit of despair. They will be called oaks of righteousness, a planting of the Lord, for the display of His splendor.
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It's an absolute beautiful tune, isn't it? You may have heard it before. You may have sung it a few times at church now and again. Hillsong Worship with a song that really, I guess, just paints the whole gospel, picture from the incarnation to the birth of the church. It's called King of Kings. Brooke Ligertwood on the vocals. Powerful wonder. We went to the word before. Isaiah 61, verse 1 to 3 was this evening's scripture reading. We go to the Word of God once every hour here at Premier Praise. If you are new to the family, welcome. It's great to have you part of the crew. We're all a bit weird like you, so you'll be all right. You'll fit in. And so we went to Isaiah 61, verse 1 to 3, in case you missed the scripture reading. Coming up, a Discover track, Discover tracks that we play for you throughout the day, are songs that we think you should know about from artists who you may never have heard of before. So keep it here for that. Coming up for you very soon. And Jamie McDonald, what a voice. What a voice. Got a song from her coming up for you in a few minutes.

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Then Jamie McDonald, big tune that one. It's called Used to Be, playing for you right here on Premier Praise. I hope you enjoyed it as much as I did. And I was listening to that just thinking, like, you know, sometimes you get so caught up in the now, today, my life, the future, worries, overwhelmed, or looking afar, like what's on the news. And, you know, what I'm trying to say is, how often do you think back to what the Lord has brought you through, how the Lord has shaped you and changed you over time? How often do you thank the Lord for just breaking those habits that you asked him to, you know, those desires that you said, Lord, I don't want that desire anymore. I don't want to sin like that anymore. I don't want to be like that. And then over time, he's been shaping you. You know, as you've been seeking him, you know, you've becoming more like Christ. We're not going to be perfect, but the Lord is going to be changing us. How often do we just think back, as that song there sort of celebrated that change, that transition, you know? And I was listening to that thinking, I need to be, you know, remembering what the Lord has brought me from, and how he is continuing to bring me into his likeness, shaping me day by day. Maybe you can have a moment of reflecting on your journey this evening. Maybe whilst you're washing up, or I don't know what you like to do. Iron. I love ironing. I love hoovering as well. Maybe you're doing a bit of that this evening. Reflect on the journey and thank the Lord for all he has done in your life this evening.

Discover track for you here on Premier Prize, Natalie Lane. It's called Still Running to You. Another song that I've played for you in my show so far this evening that speaks of that journey. It's a long journey, isn't it? This journey with the Lord can be lonely, and it can be tiring. And the Lord is our strength, and the Lord is with us through it all, and He's never left our side. And I hope that you're encouraged by that song there, Still Running to You, by Natalie Lane. It sort of makes me think of getting back into running. It's a good song for the running playlist, that one. Don't you think?

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1: Have you ever found beginning a new project, sermon, a new role, or even something quite the opposite, as simple as housework, the hardest part, getting going? I know I can sometimes think of all sorts of excuses and have several cups of tea before I get cracking. Yet once you get underway, you seem to somehow get into the flow. Recently I've discovered just that. I'm currently preparing to lead a retreat for women in May, and one session has been really hard to get off the ground, seeking to key it into the overall theme of the weekend. Then I sat back and recalled the words from Joshua 1, verse 8. It reads, "Have I not commanded you? Be strong and courageous. Do not be afraid. Do not be discouraged. For the Lord your God will be with you wherever you go." You might remember God spoke these words to Joshua just as he was commanded to take over the leadership of the Israelites. He was called by God to lead them into the promised land. Well, I can't imagine how he must have felt, but yet he knew God had called him, and he invites him and he tells Joshua to be courageous and not to be discouraged. I wonder what that must have felt like. Most of us will never be asked to undertake something so huge. Yet, whatever the size of the thing that we're finding hard to get going, God still offers us the same words to encourage us and to remind us that he is with us wherever we go. Heavenly Father, I pray that however we feel today, whether we feel we're stuck or whether we've started something and we just can't keep it moving, just pray that you will encourage us, that you will strengthen us, that you will guide us and inspire us. Amen.

0: Bit of a tune, isn't it? SEU Worship. They know what they're doing. Chelsea Plank on the vocals. It's called The Cost Is a Joy. What are you up to at the moment? What are you up to this evening? Maybe you're taking a dog out for a walk. You might be on your way to get a much needed trim, an evening trim. Or if that is you, I hope it goes well. Maybe it's a trim for the weekend. You might be celebrating something and you're thinking, oh, I might need a little trim for this. But you might not be doing that. You might be at home relaxing on your own from work, sorting out a dinner. It's great to have your company. My name's Luke Williams, by the way, here with you for a couple of hours. We're going to be encouraged in the Lord as we worship him, as we head to the Word of God, as we look to Jesus through it all, through the highs and the lows.
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1: Love that one from Celtic Worship. It's called We Find Our Joy in You, playing for you here on Premier Praise, 7 o'clock. Good evening to you. My name's Luke Williams. If you've just tuned in, you're in the right place this evening. And you got there in the end, so well done. Here with you for a couple of hours. Powerful songs, scriptures coming up. Let's pray as we love to do before we continue celebrating all that the Lord has done for us, Lord Jesus, as we unwind after today, or as we carry on our day, Lord, feeling maybe a bit overwhelmed and all over the place, Lord. We confess that we have looked for joy in our accomplishments or maybe even approval from others, Lord. Forgive our wandering hearts. We thank you, as we heard in that song, for the reminder that true, unshakable joy is found only in you, Jesus. We rest tonight knowing that your grace is sufficient, your love is secure, our identity is anchored in your finished work, not in our accomplishments, what people think of us, what we think of ourselves, Lord. Our identity in you is secure because it is anchored in your finished work, Lord. Help us to rest in you alone.

A song of celebration. The old Premier Prize. Josh Carr played it for you earlier on today in case you missed it. There it is, Overcome, a new release from Red Worship. And that was Ryan O'Fay and Jonathan Stamper on the vocals, reflecting on all that the Lord has done in our lives this evening. We are thankful and grateful, Lord, for keeping us and moulding us into your likeness. We just want to say thank you, Lord.

0: Isaiah chapter 61, verses 10 and 11. I delight greatly in the Lord. My soul rejoices in my God, for he has clothed me with garments of salvation, and arrayed me in a robe of his righteousness. As a bridegroom adorns his head like a priest, and as a bride adorns herself with her jewels. For as the soil makes a young plant come up, and a garden causes seeds to grow, so the sovereign Lord will make righteousness and praise spring up before all nations.
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It's approaching 7:30. You're locked into Premier Praise with me, Luke Williams. It's a joy to be back, joy to be here with you, keeping you company, bringing you songs to hopefully uplift you and encourage you. A new one there from Abby Gamboa. It's called Need You Like, and it's from an album that she recently released. And I gave it a listen whilst in Switzerland. It was in Switzerland, in a few countries actually, the other week with my wife. We were doing a bit of interrailing. Don't know if you've done that before. Worth doing, worth trying out if you can. We're blessed and grateful to have had the opportunity to visit a couple of countries. One where I grew up, south of France in Marseille. We spent a bit of time there in Switzerland, Slovenia, and then ended it in Italy. But I was listening to Abby Gamboa's album on the way back from a lake in Switzerland, and it's very good. And I can see why there's a lot of hype. I can see why she's someone that people often bring up a lot as one of their favourite artists, certainly at the moment. The album is a bit of a mouthful. If you say it with food in your mouth. But if you haven't got anything in your mouth, it's a bit easier. It's called Have You Ever Looked Around and Realised Everything You Ever Wanted Is Right In Front Of Your Eyes? And that's the name of the album. I played you a song called Need You Like. I might play you another couple of songs from the album throughout the evening here on Premier Praise.

It's Josh Gales with Watchmen. It'll premiere for is Jess Ray. Before that with Thy Kingdom Come. Some brand new Anchor Hymns, old school John Mark McMillan, and a version of Doxology, all to come, just for you.

for a moment, could you just kind of put your hands out like this in a position of like gratefulness? And for tonight, wherever you just find yourself, if you love it, great. If you don't, okay. And let's just say these words to the Lord tonight. We're just gonna say thank you, just like this.

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1: Thank you for choosing Premier Praise. It's just gone 8 o'clock on this Wednesday night. My name's Luke Williams and it's a joy to be here with you. Before we continue getting into more songs to help us worship the Lord, to help us unwind a little bit and relax on this Wednesday night, let's pray. Heavenly Father, we just come to you tonight, Lord, as we are, how our day's actually been and how we are actually feeling. And we rest, Lord, not in how we hold on to you, Lord, but in how you hold on to us. We just release the burdens that we are carrying, Lord, the successes and failures of our day into your hands. Jesus, you are our joy, our righteousness, and our peace. And we remember that we don't have to earn your favour, Lord. It's already been given to us at the cross. And so we rest in your finished work. We rest in your grace and your sovereign care.

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1: I'm a minister who grew up in a Christian home and always had a personal relationship with God. But some years ago, when my husband died suddenly, not only did I lose him, but it felt like God had disappeared too. I didn't stop believing God was there, but it was as though God was distant and far away, and I found it hard to pray. Over the years, I've discovered this is common. A dark night of the soul, as it's sometimes called, is often experienced by people of faith, and something Jesus encountered himself in his time of deepest pain. When he hung on the cross, he found himself surrounded by darkness, and he felt abandoned by God. And I've realized in my work in supporting bereavement that this is a natural response to loss. As when I began talking about my own experience, one by one, bereaved people would say, "Me too." 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You're in good company. 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

0: There is a time for everything and a season for every activity under the heavens. A time to be born and a time to die. A time to plant and a time to uproot. A time to kill and a time to heal. A time to tear down and a time to build. A time to weep and a time to laugh. A time to mourn and a time to dance. A time to scatter stones and a time to gather them. A time to embrace and a time to refrain from embracing. A time to search and a time to give up. A time to keep and a time to throw away. A time to tear and a time to mend. A time to be silent and a time to speak. A time to love and a time to hate. A time for war and a time for peace.
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0: 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Your voice of hope.
1: Is that the time already? 9 o'clock. It's going quick, isn't it? How are you doing? You alright? It's lovely to be with you. My name's Luke Williams. It's a joy to be here, keeping you company. I hope you will. Before we get into more songs, let's pray. Lord Jesus, you are the ultimate treasure of our souls. Forgive us, Lord, for the moments today where we've grumbled a bit or let our circumstances steal our peace. Tonight, Lord, we just want to gaze upon you. Our joy is not in a perfect life. Days that have gone well, days that are sweet, but it is in a perfect Saviour, Lord. 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Our joy is found in you, Lord. Would you guard our sleep tonight? Help us to sleep well. Renew our strength. Lord, if we have a tomorrow, Lord, if you give us another day, let us wake up tomorrow ready to serve you with a heart already fully satisfied in your love. Nothing else. In you alone.

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1: They move with such elegance, swiftly, easily, artistically. Some people are just good at dancing, whatever the type, whether it's highly technical like ballet or jazz or tap, or the things you might see on Strictly, or whether it's from a different culture, like Latin with salsa, samba, and tango, or whether it's freestyle. They move with style. They keep in step with the music, with the beat. They may even produce something of wonder and beauty. I confess, that is not how I dance. But I can manage a bit of country dancing where you try to keep in step with the caller and the music. And when the dance requires you to move on, well, you hope that you end up with the right partner. However, I was taught to be in step in another sense. And perhaps some of you were, maybe in guides or scouts, brigades or various cadets. You learned to march, to be in step with the voice calling out, and to be together. Being in step in dancing could be said to result in something of beauty. Being in step in marching may be more about power and control. The Bible calls us to be in step in a different way, to be in step with the Spirit. The Apostle Paul wrote to the Galatians in chapter 5 and said, "Since we live by the Spirit, let us also keep in step with the Spirit." In a sense, to be in step with the Spirit makes the Holy Spirit both our choreographer and our sergeant major. Being in step with the Spirit, like dancing, should produce something of elegance and beauty, demonstrating the love and the grace of God. But like an army, it should produce something of togetherness, self-discipline, and power. In our frailty and vulnerability, we need the love and the power of God's Spirit to lead us and to equip us. We recognize that we are called to walk in step with the Spirit. In doing so, may we show the beauty, grace, and power of God. I'm John Claydon. I'm a Baptist minister, living in Yorkshire.

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1: This is what the Lord says. 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
1: A prayer from the Psalms. We will be glad and rejoice in your love, for you saw our affliction and knew the anguish of our souls. We trust in you, Lord. We say you are my God. Our times are in your hands. Deliver us from the hands of our enemies, from those who pursue us. Let your face shine on your servants. Save us in your unfailing love. Let us not be put to shame, Lord, for we have cried out to you. Praise be to the Lord, for he showed us the wonders of his love. Be strong and take heart, all you who hope in the Lord.

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1: But blessed is the one who trusts in the Lord, whose confidence is in him. They will be like a tree planted by the water that sends out its roots by the stream. It does not fear when heat comes. Its leaves are always green. It has no worries in a year of drought and never fails to bear fruit. The heart is deceitful above all things and beyond cure. Who can understand it? I, the Lord, search the heart and examine the mind to reward each person according to their conduct, according to what their deeds deserve.
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1: Many of us watch I'm a Celebrity, Get Me Out of Here, where participants only need to say that they need to be released and immediately they're set free from the challenges that they face. But when Paul was in prison, Get Me Out of Here wasn't an option. And it wasn't something that we hear Paul saying to God, but rather he centered his prayers on praying mainly for the spiritual growth of believers. His passion was to see people imitate a life of love that is spirit-driven and rooted in Christ. He longed for churches to know Christ in all his fullness. When he was in prison, in the most dreadful circumstances, we get to see how he prayed with thankfulness. He was so God-dependent that his circumstances were almost irrelevant, and yet he was in chains. I visited the place where Paul was imprisoned, and it was too uncomfortable to even hold my gaze. But Paul was there in that stone cell, chained and cuffed, singing praises to God because he was so totally confident in the God he'd come to believe in and experience in daily relationship. Paul wrote to the Philippians, to the Colossians and Ephesians, and he said from his cell, "I pray with joy and thank God as I remember you, and I request that your love may abound more and more in knowledge and depth of insight, so that you may be able to discern what is best and may be pure and blameless for the day of Christ, filled with the fruit of righteousness that comes through Jesus Christ to the glory and praise of God." The depth of Paul's vision for the community was evident as he spoke with boldness and yet grace to the believers whom he identified with in the Spirit, because the Spirit of him who raised Christ from the dead lived in him and in the believers and lives in us. Paul was thankful in all his prayers. Sally Binneman, a retired minister.

Premier Praise. Your voice of hope. A prayer from the Psalms. We will be glad and rejoice in your love, for you saw our affliction and knew the anguish of our souls. We trust in you, Lord. We say, you are my God. Our times are in your hands. Deliver me from the hands of our enemies, from those who pursue us. Let your face shine on your servants. Save us in your unfailing love. Let us not be put to shame, Lord, for we have cried out to you. Praise be to the Lord, for he showed us the wonders of his love. Be strong and take heart, all of you who hope in the Lord. Amen.

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1: 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Then you will call on me and come and pray to me, and I will listen to you. You will seek me and find me when you seek me with all your heart.
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1: Do you ever want to hear God's voice speaking to you? I certainly do. In the Bible, the prophet Samuel heard God speak in a still small voice. And he responded by saying, "Speak, Lord, for your servant hears." So how do we hear the voice of God today in the 21st century? Well, the first question is, do we want to hear it? The second question is, putting ourselves in a place of stillness where we can hear it. Are we doing that? Thirdly, perhaps we need to ask ourselves whether what we're watching, reading, the conversations we're having, the atmospheres that we're in, are they conducive to hearing God speak? If we are open to Him, we can hear God speaking to us through any one of our senses. An example of how He speaks is there in the Bible. In 2 Timothy 3:16, it says, "All scripture is inspired by God and is useful to teach us what is true and to make us realize what is wrong in our lives. It corrects us when we are wrong and teaches us to do what is right." And then there's John 14:26, "But when the Father sends the Advocate as my representative, that is the Holy Spirit, He will teach you everything and will remind you of everything I have told you." So I just believe that God can speak to us through friends, loved ones, anyone, if we're open to hearing what He's having to say to us. The question is, are we listening? Are we open to hear? I'm Roger Grasson. I'm a pastor living in Dunmow in the county of Essex.

You have led me through the fire in my darkest night.

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1: A prayer from the Psalms. Blessed is the one whose transgressions are forgiven, whose sins are covered. Blessed is the one whose sin the Lord does not count against them, and in whose spirit is no deceit. Let all the faithful pray to you while you may be found. You are our hiding place. You will protect us from trouble and surround us with songs of deliverance. The Lord's unfailing love surrounds the ones who trust in Him. Rejoice in the Lord and be glad, you righteous. Sing, all you who are upright in heart. Amen.

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1: In winter, we could all be forgiven for thinking that nothing is happening underground. Bare flower beds, and actually sometimes a fairly sad-looking garden. Yet come late January and into February and March, snowdrops give way to daffodils, crocuses and other spring plants, giving us a fresh sense of hope. One of my favourite Lent books is God's Springtime by Joyce Huggett, who sadly passed away in 2017. I've used it on and off since 1993, which I find incredible. You're taken on a journey over 7 weeks, starting by reflecting on the great love and compassion of the Father, and then following Jesus to the wilderness, the Mount of Transfiguration, and on to Jerusalem, his suffering death, and finally his resurrection. I found out recently that Lent actually comes from the Anglo-Saxon word meaning spring. Lent came to be known as God's springtime, a period when Christians were invited to tune in to God's love and make a fresh response. One of the passages towards the end of the book on Easter Day and over the weekend and on the Saturday is one from Matthew 28, and I've always found it very moving. Jesus appears to Mary and the women in the Garden of Gethsemane, and we read from verse 2. There was a violent earthquake, for an angel of the Lord came down from heaven and, going to the tomb, rolled back the stone and sat on it. His appearance was like a lightning, and his clothes were white as snow. The guards were so afraid of him that they shook and became like dead men. The angel said to the women, "Do not be afraid, for I know that you are looking for Jesus, who was crucified. He is not there. He has risen just as he said. So come and see the place where he lay. Then go quickly and tell his disciples he has risen from the dead." My prayer for you now is that during Lent and Easter, you will sense a fresh sense of God's springtime emerging in your soul. Do not be afraid.

Premier Praise, your voice of hope. A prayer from the Psalms. Blessed is the one whose transgressions are forgiven, whose sins are covered. Blessed is the one whose sin the Lord does not count against them, and whose spirit is no deceit. Blessed be the one whose sin the Lord does not count against them, and in whose spirit there is no deceit. Let all the faithful pray to you while you may be found. You are our hiding place. You will protect us from trouble and surround us with songs of deliverance. The Lord's unfailing love surrounds the ones who trust in him. Rejoice in the Lord and be glad, you righteous. Sing, all you who are upright in heart. Amen.